praise. My hands give you the praise. My eyes behold your goodness. Bless the Lord. Let everything that has breath praise him. Ah, come on, move with the Lord.

endurance. It can bring you down to humility, and it can make you to be wise. Some of the things, some of the pressure, when it comes, it brings discipline to you. It brings compassion, and it teaches you to depend upon God. Just like as James chapter 1 verse 2 to 4 teaches us that trials can produce perseverance and maturity. We must be careful not to say that every hardship is directly caused by God. But scripture clearly teaches that God can work through trials to produce spiritual maturity. We are still together in Kingdom Sounds Radio. Let me take this song, Maverick City, music, Jaira.

That was Maverick City, and we were saying Jaira. We are still together, talking about what God can do out of you when people thought that it's over with you. Now, the potter, God has got this character of the potter. The potter does not give up easily. And because now the potter did not abandon the clay, because it was marked, he worked it again. The word again shows us that there is another chance, another opportunity which God is giving you. Remember, Peter was given a second opportunity, and when he was given the second opportunity, that is where he accelerated all the more. Jonah also ran from God's assignment, but God gave Jonah another opportunity to obey him, because one mistake does not mean that it is over, does not mean that the chapter of your life is closed. Jonah chapter 3 verse 1, it says, then the word of the Lord came to Jonah a second time, a second time. Yeah, perhaps somebody needs a second time, a second opportunity, a second beginning, a second chance. Yes, but hear this carefully. Grace is not permission to continue in sin. In Romans chapter 6, verse 1 to 2, it teaches that we should not continue in sin simply because grace is available. God's restoration calls us to repentance, to obedience, and to transformation. What I've realized is that God can use your scars as part of your testimony. A restored vessel may carry evidence of what it has been through. Consider a clay pot that has been reshaped. Its history is part of its story. Likewise, God can use what you have experienced to minister to others. God teaches that 2 Corinthians 1 verse 3 to 4 teaches that God comforts us in our troubles so that we can comfort others. Your experience may become a ministry. It can help somebody who is somewhere. The person who survived rejection can encourage the rejected. A person who experienced failure can encourage someone who has fallen. The person who experienced grief can comfort someone who is grieving. The person who has been restored can tell someone something which now can stick to that person. He can say, I know what it feels like to be broken, but I also know what it means to be held by God. Your scar can become a testimony. Your wound should not become your identity, but God can use your healed wound to bring hope to someone else. Don't leave the potter's hand. I am appealing to you in the name of Jesus Christ. This is perhaps the most practical application. When people become discouraged, they sometimes withdraw from God. They stop praying. They stop reading the scripture. They stop attending the church. They stop saving. They isolate themselves. Just like what Jonah did when he said, I don't want to go where God wants me to go to. I don't want to be part of the assignment anymore. Stay in his hands. When you are confused, stay in his hands. When you are disappointed, hlala esandleni sakhe. When people reject you, just stay in his hands. When you fail, or when you do not understand the process, just trust the potter. He knows what he is going to do out of you. Now, let us look at four things the potter does with the clay. The potter sees the potential. You may see a lump of clay, but the potter sees a vessel already. God sees beyond your present situation. The potter removes what does not belong. Sometimes God has to deal with our attitudes, our habits, our pride, our unforgiveness spirit, and our obedience in order to bring us
to the right place where He wants us. The process may be uncomfortable, but transformation requires surrender. The potter, number three, the potter reshapes the clay. The clay is mud, but He will reshape it. God can redirect your life. He can give you a new assignment. You may have failed the first one, but there is still an assignment that God has for you. So now He can restore your usefulness. The potter has a purpose for the vessel. Now, a vessel is made to serve a purpose. You were not created merely to exist. In terms of Ephesians chapter 2 verse 10, it reminds us that we are God's workmanship, created for good works. We are God's masterpiece. We are created for the good works. Now, hold up a cup or a vessel, and when you hold it up, you must know that that cup has got a story. It went through processes in order to find itself right in your presence, right in your house. Imagine that cup, if it could speak, what was it going to say? It was going to tell you a story. Does a crack automatically mean that the vessel has no value? No, not necessarily. A skilled craftsman may repair it. It may be used again. Now, the spiritual lesson here is some people have cracks in their lives, but God is not intimidated by your cracks. He knows how to restore you. However, there is a different distinction here. The Christian message is not that every consequence disappears or that every broken relationship will automatically return to its former condition. Restoration may involve forgiveness, accountability, rebuilding trust, counseling, or changed behavior and patience. But God can restore your relationship with Him and give you renewed purpose. Let us just take a break with Minister Lufuno Dagada. Ore Mishumo Yachilizi.

Mishumo ya tšhelete, ditiro tsa mohau tse di etswang ke Modimo ka bophelo ba motho o a ineelang mo go yena. Right, let us just then continue with the teaching of today, that God is not done with you. He is not done. And you may have made a lot of mistakes in your life, but God will still give you another chance. There's still another chance. Never give up. Never throw in the towel yet. Let's take an illustration of the old house. Imagine walking past an old house. The painting is peeling. The windows are broken. The garden is overgrown. You might as well say, this place should be demolished. But the architect, when he walks in, he studies the building. He sees the possibilities and he says, there's still something here. He begins renovating, repairing the foundation. He replaces the windows, fixes the roof. He paints the walls. Eventually, people look at the same house and say, what a beautiful transformation. Today, people may see you looking like the way you are looking, but tomorrow they can see a different picture. One person saw the condition, but the other person saw potential. God sees what you can become under His hand. Somebody might have thrown you out of the relationship, and you may be thinking that it's over. There is nothing better that may come your way. But somebody, when he looks at you, he will see a wife. He will see a husband. He will see somebody full of potential whom he can build with. Now, what should we do when we are mad? Acknowledge your brokenness. That is my advice. Don't pretend anything is fine when it is not. Acknowledge it. Psalm 51 verse 17 speaks of a broken and a contrite heart. Bring the brokenness to God. Speak to yourself and say, my soul, why are you downcast within me? God is there. Encourage yourself like David when he discouraged himself when he was facing trials of every nature. Repent where repentance is required. If you have sinned, do not blame everyone else. Confess it, turn from it, and seek forgiveness. 1 John chapter 1 verse 9 teaches that God forgives and cleanses those who confess their sins. So now, just surrender yourself to the potter, and the potter will shape something good out of you. The Lord, say unto the Lord, Lord, shape me according to your will. Allow God to work through the process. Don't run away simply because the process is uncomfortable. Trust God's purpose. You may not understand the shape God is creating today, but the potter does. Now, there is a message here I would like to relate to you. To the person who has failed, you are not a failure. Repent, learn, and rise again. The person who was rejected by people does not mean that you are rejected by God. To the person who is wounded, bring your wounds to the Lord. Do not allow bitterness to become your identity. To the person who has lost direction, the potter can reshape your purpose. To the minister who feels disqualified, your past mistakes do not automatically cancel God's ability to redeem your life. But restoration must be accompanied by repentance, integrity, accountability, and when necessary, appropriate pastoral or professional guidance. And to the young person out there, do not allow one mistake to define your entire future. To the elderly, your usefulness to God does not end simply because your physical strength changes.
There are prayers to pray, wisdom to share, people to mentor, and generations to influence. The great hope is still there, the hope of the potter's house. The message of Jeremiah chapter 18 is ultimately about God's sovereign dealings with his people. God was telling Judah that he had authority to deal with them according to their response to him. Therefore, the passage is not simply saying God will make your life comfortable. It is saying something deeper. God has the authority and ability to reshape his people according to his purpose. That means we must respond with humility, repentance, and obedience. Christ is the ultimate hope for the broken. The potter's message ultimately points us towards God's redemptive work. Jesus came for people who were spiritually broken. I'm reading now Luke chapter 5, verse 31 to 32. It is not healthy. It is not the healthy who need a doctor, but the sick. I have not come to call the righteous, but sinners to repentance. Jesus does not call us because we are perfect. He calls us because we need him. At the cross, Christ dealt with the problem of sin. Through his resurrection, he gives hope of new life. Therefore, brokenness does not have to be your final chapter. In Christ, there is forgiveness. In Christ, there is transformation. In Christ, there is hope. I want to put these three statements to the church, and I am asking the church to repeat after me. I may be broken, but I'm not abandoned. I may be marred, but I'm still in the potter's hands. My present condition is not necessarily my final condition. The potter is still working on me. Today, let me make this urge. Don't run from the potter. Come back to his hands. If you have sinned, repent. If you have been wounded, seek healing. If you have failed, learn and rise again. If you have lost direction, surrender your plans to God. If you have become discouraged, return to prayer and the word. If you have been restored, use your testimony to help someone out there. The potter has not finished with you. You are still on the wheel. I am praying that may the Lord restore those that are broken in life and make them useful again. Lord, reveal everything in me and in everyone who heard the message that does not please you, and give us grace to repent. We are asking all this, Lord, in the mighty name of Jesus Christ. We come before you as clay in the hands of the potter. You know our weaknesses, our failures, our wounds, and our disappointments. Some of us feel broken. Some feel rejected. Some feel that we've failed beyond recovery. But today we remember that the clay was damaged in the potter's hands. Thank you that our brokenness does not frighten you. Lord, forgive us where we have sinned. Heal us where we have been wounded. Correct us where we have gone astray. Remove pride, bitterness, unforgiveness, and disobedience from our lives. Reshape us. Mold our character. Renew our minds. Thank you, Lord, that we are in the potter's hands. I am a clay in the potter's hands. I may have been marred, but I've not been thrown away. God is still shaping me. He's still working on me. My failure is not my final chapter. My wounds are not my identity. My past does not have the final word. I surrender myself to the potter because I know that when he can make me into another vessel, shaped according to his purpose. The potter is still working on me.
Tonight, I am Dr. B.A.L.N. Molwantwa, Dr. Mo, together on Kingdom Sounds Radio. May God bless you. Let us take this song by Mpumi Mtsweni, Nkulu Nkulu Munye. God bless you. We are still continuing with our program.

That was Naledi Apiwe ari ngiyabonga ngibonga lokhu uNkulunkulu angiphe khona. Now is Nathaniel Bassey saying, see what the Lord has done.

0: an educator, a minister, a community leader, then you need to be part of something important happening this October.
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好衰散，矮马过来好衰散。哎，人家 take you back to church。

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Re buile gape moretsi ya ratahang on Kingdom Sounds Radio Station, the sounds of faith, hope and life. Remember, this is a Christian-based radio station. So today I'm the first presenter since the moon has started. Né? So we cannot do anything without God. So before we can go to our topic and start, re bue ka the things that we had gone through, and until now we see those things that have affected us so much that in every relationship that we go through, dilo tse di affect our future, our decisions and everything. That's the topic of today. And don't forget the name of the show. The name of the show is Community Life and Public Services, where we get to teach you about the things that we experience as a community, because it's community life and public services. Sometimes we talk about things, steady, amanangli, the government, the politiki and everything. But today we talk about things that are psychological. We check out the mental health. You understand? We are going to talk about the topic today is the things that you have gone through. You will be sharing with me those things. The things that you have gone through in your childhood, in your early ages, today, they affect each and every decision that you take within your life. It's a divorce, it's relationships, it's siblingship, it's whatever, like everything that I went through this, and then now I'm experiencing this in all of my relationships. So from 9 until

Luka 11 re tla be re ntse re bua ka tsone dilo tse dintseng yalo. But before anything, mme le se qale ngonkulunkulu. We start by God in everything that we do. Re simolola ka Modimo. So ke tla kopa re ope ditlhogo re rapele. Father, in the mighty and majestic name of Jesus Christ, our Lord and Savior, we come before you, we bow where there's grace, where there's peace, where there's love, where there's mercy. Re kopa bohau ba hao gore bo bane le rona mo mosong wa letsatsi la kajeno. 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Whatever challenges that we have to go through, Lord, give us strength. Because matla a fitlhelwa mo go wena. Psalm 144, it says, Modimo set a guard on my mouth, so that in everything that I say, eska nna mafoko a tlo bolayang motho, eska nna mafoko a tlo utlwisang ope botlhoko, ebe mafoko a ile horeng a tlo aga motho, because lefoko la tswa ebile ga le boe. Ke ka mo kere Modimo set a guard on our mouth as your nation. Re thuse to everyone who's listening. Modimo re thuse gore dikalelo tsa rona le dipelo tsa rona to reason according to your word. Modimo re thuse lentswe la gago gore le reside mo go rona, o re thuse and give us the peace as surpassing human understanding according to your word. On Philippians 4 verse 6 it says, do not worry about anything. In everything, ritisi wena maleo arna kaofela. 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And things that we do mo letsatsing la kajeno, the way we see things, let it not be things tse e leng gore Modimo di tlile go leofela. 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O re kgonise Jehova gore re seka o leofela, gobane re o leofela each and every day. Ka di intentions tsa rona, ka melomo ya rona, the way we see things, the way we hear them. Lord, help us Modimo mo letsatsing la kajeno ka matla ha le ka mosabo hao, so that Modimo re kgone ba on the right track with you, so that we can be more presencing ya hao. Modimo re kgone go utlwa, re a rapela, re ntse re go leboga Modimo for the least that you have given unto us. The challenges Modimo tse re tswelelang re feta mo go tsona, Modimo, we know gore wena mo lentsweng la hao o re a gona gore o ka re fa bothata bo bo fetang matla a rona. Ke ka moo re re Modimo re kgomiswa ke wena, re ratilwe ke wena. Ke ka moo in everything that we do, siowazingwe ba sihamba nawe. We thank you, Lord, for we understand that you are God. Modimo waka, we know that as we pray, you will give us the peace as a person human understanding. You will remove the confusion in our minds. You will give us, Modimo waka, peace, cause mo go wena we refitlhela, cause you are the Prince of Peace. Modimo waka, we refitlhela healing mo go wena, refitlhela forgiveness mo go wena, refitlhela redemption mo go wena. We thank you, Lord, and we say, lead us unto this day until Modimo, to the last presenter of the day, abane lwena Jehovah, re dire ka ka mokgwa wena o batlang ka teng, ka lebitso le le maatla la Kriste Jesu ya phelang. Amen and amen.

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God want us before 10 ibeta, let us declare the word of God. 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We are going to declare the word of God. Anything, I want us to talk about God. I want us to speak over our lives. And then with that, anything alula easily. You understand? If we speak this word will leave Moma Pelang Arena. And then even if the devil comes, because he knows the word, he was an angel. You understand? So if now he comes, because Hadley Street, like analogy, the horns and everything, analobunto, analy whatever. No, he comes, Alishab, and what's that?

clear your mind before anything. So I want us today, re itsilentswe la modimo before anything. Before ka tswela pele ka our topics of the day and another shows that will come after this one, I want us to hore re juele hanyane mo lentseng la modimo. So the time now is

41 minutes past 9. And the 9:45, we will be starting again. We selenzula mudima, really declare. Ephesians 4 verse 6, so then you are able to open it and attest really ko khoyona. Because the devil odor nzako witsobialo wena oring. You understand? So that's the thing. We have to make sure.

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We are very confident and we stand firm and courageous. Re re who are we?

Rubile hape mareti ya ratakhang. The time now is 9:46 and you are listening to Kingdom Science Radio Station, The Science of Faith, Hope and Life. You are still with me, your girl Christian Princess Chumba. We are tuned in the show of community life and public services. So before the break, we've spoken about God. And then after that, when we come back, we are going to make sure we listen to, we read the word of God. Because we are empty. You understand? We cannot fight the devil. We do not know ourselves. We will be filled with confusion. So I will be giving you a few verses that will push you for the day and the week. As we have started for the week, we are going to declare the verse of protection from the book of Psalm 91. It is those who live in the shelter of the Most High God will find rest in the shadow of the Almighty. This I declare about the Lord. He alone is my refuge, my place of safety. He is my God and I trust him. For he will rescue you from every trap and protect you from deadly disease. He will cover you with his feathers. He will shelter you with his wings. His faithful promises are your armor and protection. Do not be afraid of terrors of night, nor the arrows that fly in the day. Do not dread the disease that stalks in darkness, nor the disaster that strikes at midday. Though a thousand may fall at your side, though 10,000 are dying around you, these evils will not touch you. Just open your eyes and see how the wicked are punished. If you make the Lord your refuge, if you make the Most High your shelter, no evil will conquer you, no plague will come near your home, for he will order his angels to protect you wherever you go. They will hold you up with their hands and so you won't even hurt your foot on a stone. You will trample upon lions and cobras. You will crush fierce lions and serpents under your feet. For you trust in the Lord. The Lord says, I will rescue those who love me. I will protect those who trust in my name. When they call on me, I will answer. I will be with them in trouble. I will rescue and honor them. I will reward them with a long life and give them my salvation. You listen. I love this part. Those who trust in my name. Ba ke tla ba tlosa mo thailong ka ba onara ka ba riwata ka bophelo bo bo sa feleng. You know why? Because you trust in the Lord. This morning you have to trust in God and read Psalm 191. It's Psalm 91 verse 1. E bolelang ka motho o a sireletsegileng ke Modimo, o a tswelang a ntse a tshepile Modimo. When you trust in this God, he protects you. Akadlali ngawe, like he protects you. So we are going to read again the word of God on Luke chapter 10 verse 19. And it reads as follows. It says 10 verse 19, it says, look, I have given you authority over all the power of the enemy. And you can walk among snakes and scorpions and crush them. Nothing will injure you. But don't rejoice because evil spirits obey you. Rejoice because your names are registered in heaven. When I go hide this morning, I don't want you to stay and say, yo, get swerkebelotse babo so. Get swerkeselosese so. There's this spirit yara tshwenya mo jarateng gona le spirit sa rejection. Bona, each and every spirit, God has given you authority. Jesus Christ himself, I mean the Son of God, the man who woke up on the third day, yaletsatsi after he was buried,
this morning. Look, I have given you authority over all power of the devil, over all power of the enemy. So whatever the enemy might throw to you, when you can crush and walk among snakes and scorpions. How about a snake? The snake is the devil, and the scorpions is the demons. This morning, we have the power over that. Over whatever is Satan Aikisa Mohorun, Reba Feni, Kakrasa Jesus, we are more than conquerors by Jesus Christ. You understand? So this verse, Yara Attestella today, it attests with us. So whenever the devil, Ahuti sets at Allah, Ahuti sets a confusion, Ahuti sets a poverty, Ahuti sets a worry, because sometimes we we worry a lot about things that we do not see, then in our head it has to happen. But then today God tells us that do not worry. Just know that you have authority. This morning, I hope it is clear, and then we will be moving to the other verse, né? So the other verse that we will be reading, it is on Philippians 4. So Philippians 4, we are going to read verses 6, and we are going to read verses 11. We are going to read verses 19. Ne? So Philippians 4, verses 6, it says, don't worry about anything. Instead, pray about everything. Tell God what you need and thank Him for all He has done. Then you will experience God's peace, which exceeds anything we can understand. His peace will guard your hearts and your minds as you live in Jesus Christ. This morning, God tells us not to worry about anything. I need you right now. Or mudimu mo Philippians verse 12 verse 6, you said, Eskabela ka sele mogots o tle ke itse wena ka thapelo everything e ke feta mogo yone. Then khotso ya gago e fitisisang kutlisiso ya motho e tlo gata pelo yaka. So mudimo le tlhaloganyo yame, mudimo, you tell him, mudimo, I'm going through this and this and this and this. You let him know. You cannot say, there's these people that say, but mudimo wa itse lo tsa re feta mogo tsone. Yes, he da, he wa itse gore re feta mogo eng, ne? But there's this verse Molunzon Lamudimu Eirini. There was a woman olohoring na bleeder. She was bleeding so much. Wila ablela Christ atwara kubo fela ya Christ Jesu and then abashab. God saw Jesus Christ is the greatest prophet. Ne? He saw that hore masadi o utsonye kese. Mara if that woman nasate acknowledge asate bona. Which means you have to mention each and everything that you want from him. This is what I'm going through. This is what I need your help on. You understand? So you just kind of say, no, sometimes you have to show him how you really, really need him. You have to tell him, not sometimes, all the time. Let him know. Let him know of the things that you want in everything. Then, the list that you have. Anger. Yes, that's Philippians 4, verses 6. Then we move to Philippians 4, verses 11. Not that I was ever in need, for I learned how to be content with whatever I have. I know how to live on almost nothing or with everything. So today this verse, Haneki Bala, Ileyandruta, Yamponsa Hore, in everything, Kika Muhele with what I have. Abunyan Bogena Lembona, I have to say, God, thank you for the list that you had given unto me. Nyakbonga ngoba ngivugile. Nyakbonga, I have something to wear. Nyakbonga, because I have transport to go to
point A to point B. I thank you. God, like, for the least that I have, Mudima, I have two eyes. Mudima, I have two legs. I have two hands. Someone doesn't have that. Mudima, I able ho hema and ke hema sintle. Thank you, Lord. And then Mudimu kialeboha. At least I have this. You understand? Kialeboha, the least that I have. Kialeboha. You understand? Resalivali Philippians 4 verse 6. Mwele hore umuitisize hore onyaka inganger. And then umu trust hore utodi tisa dilote onzu u le content with the least that you have. And then God will supply all our needs. On verses 19 and And the same God who takes care of me will supply all your needs from his glorious riches, which which have been given to us in Jesus Christ. We have been given glorious riches through Christ. God can also supply our needs only if we let him know, I need this and this and that, but not stressing on that. Anger, you should not worry. Do not worry. Just know that he will supply your needs. He has supplied mine. And today I am here to remind you that Lunkulunkulu uyasithanda, uyasibona, uyasinakekela, and he will always be with us. Uyahleze nathi ngoba uyasithanda. Uyahleze nathi ngoba ukhe wasendela umntanakhe la emhlabeni ukuthi azosifela thina. Without us asking him or arirele yalo, mara Mudimu uile abromela ngwana ha abona go le botoka gore Kriste Jesu a tle mo lefatsheng go tswela nna le wena, so that we can have kamano, we can have re khono bana le ntho le kwerano le yena, a relationship with him, so that we can say things and di utlwagale mo go yena gore ntse kwa a re so. You understand? Princess a re so. Understand who to hale, so that we can have a relationship with him. Through who? Through his son. For Kalenzula hai wabulela are no one. I mean no one. Aho ope otlotsenang kokorongi kokontsweng eo yaka. Koloko kokokorare kantle hami. You understand? So which means in everything that we do, we should ask them from Jesus Christ. Jesus Christ can outlaw konisang modilonso zotle. So we are going to pray. For the last time, we are going to pray. So, khulekela indaba yokuthi sifuna uNkulunkulu ancede inhliziyo zethu and our souls and our minds to trust in his word, to remember his word throughout the week, throughout the day, to remember that God loves us, God has given us authority, God protects us, kamangiloi ahaye, God will supply our needs. God will give us peace. Let us close our eyes and let me pray. Father, in the mighty and majestic name of Jesus Christ, our Lord and Savior, modimo ka ke tlapela sefatlo sa ke kokobetse ke kopa maitshwarelo mo go tlhomong ka tswang go le bofetse moteng. Ka rapela each and everyone who's listening and even myself. Ke re modimo re thuse as sechaba sa hao ka bophara. Re thuse modimo to understand your word. Modimo thusa dipelo tsa rona o bule dikale so that we can understand that you are the only God. You are the one O Allah lang malefatsing. You are the one who protects us, who supplies our needs, who removes the confusion, the challenges that we face, that we think ronarata kona kwena afang mutu kotsu. Help us, Modimo, for you are the one O ileng ahema moya wa gagwe Modimo ga maphelo a rona Modimo ga mebele ya rena. Today we are breathing is because of you. Lord, we bow before you sitting Nkosi sivule ingqondo sivule inhliziyo sivule amehlo and our ears to listen, to hear you and understand you, to see you and to experience you ka mehla le ka matsatsi ka lebitso le matlhala Kriste Jesu ya phelang. Amen and amen.

Hallelujah, happy Maritia Ratahang on Kingdom Sounds Radio Station, Sounds of Faith, Hope, and Life. So Moretti, and the name of the show is called Community Life and Public Services, where we get to talk a little bit more about things that we go through as a community and the services that we receive from as a public nation that we receive from the government and other things, you know. So today we are talking about the things that we go through as a community. And the question was before the break and before the prayer and the affirmations of the day, before the word of God, the question was, what is that one thing that you have gone through when you were young in your childhood and you see now what this thing is affecting everything around me? It's affecting my decisions. It's affecting my relationship.

people go through the same thing e wena o fitileng mo go yona, then you can able you can be able to correct, to guide, to encourage, and to show that person or no, you can deal with this situation in this manner. Ga go thoma o bona di symptoms tsa yana, no o tshwenye ke depression ngwanesu, ha o bona o wetse montweng eso into eso, you understand? So the question is, you will be telling me your thoughts on this topic a ring. What is that one thing that I went through that today it affects each and every decision that I take in my relationships, in my marriage, in my friendships, in everything, Ngami, you understand? So you'll be telling me your thoughts on 079-607-2340. It's 079-607-2340. Stay tuned for more, Marisi. We will be back. Monaco, e is a fedising pillow.

Revealer Happy Maritzia Redang on Kingdom Sounds Radio Station, the sounds of faith, hope, and life. So, Maritzi, today we are continuing with our topic. Our decisions. So, I got a text from Mr. Mofokeng from Letlhabile. Or Princess Shumba, I went through something. Isalo omunyani. My mom and my dad, they went through a divorce that each and every, my mom and my dad, omulomumena pila anze anali, the suspects that omulomumwe, the suspicions, hori, like they are cheating on one another. So every time they would always tell me, my mom would come and tell me, "Yo, Papa, how is cheating this and this and that?" And then my dad would also come and say, my mother is cheating this and this and that. And I would see some of the things happening. But now I'm old. I have this thing of trust issues. Like, I don't trust anyone because I've seen how much my mom loved my dad. But then my dad, because so in every decision that I take today, I end up with the trust issues. I don't trust anyone. Like, I get happy more too. And it's very wrong because we are living. And then we have to trust other people so that we can build families, generation, and legacies, so that when we leave life, shall we know it's a hell or no one will move on. So my advice to Mr. Mofokeng from Goldshabile is that, Mr., you have to know that in everything that we go through, sometimes, not sometimes, all the time, we do not choose parents. We do not choose challenges that we go through. It's only God who chooses those things for us. Hence, we lewa tswela watsena into a antunya. We lewa wa experience sabothata magore o fitheletse batsadi ba gago ele batho ba setshepagallaneng. You understand? Ele batho ba ile horeng they don't trust. They don't like habana tshepo for one another. And a relationship, it thoma ka trust. Ha ntshepa, I am able to do things for you. I am able to know that I ke that person o ke dulang lena ke tshepetse mo go yena. So if there's no trust, there's no relationship, there's no a gona sepe, like a gona next, like you are like a stranger to me. You cannot trust a stranger. But then if you are dear to me, I have to trust you. So my advice to you, Mister, is that you need to make sure that whatever AEFI dealing doesn't affect your future, your present right now, because if that has affected you that much, you need to see people, psychological people, psychiatrists. You understand, you have to go and see those people to help you. Or that was their relationship. You are your own person. You are Thabo Mofokeng, and then you are going to go through things. It's a package for you. It's a challenge for you. You understand? But then you do not make sure the relationship to how and everything, friendships and whatever, is my essential. You need to trust people. You need to open your heart. You need to love people so that we only trust God. Hey, we know. But then, as well, you have to get a partner. You have to get Mosadi or Utamele healing or Unyala Nele N. So, Omonyala Biang or someone's happy. Because someone, I would also be offended so much if someone comes and say, if we are in a relationship and someone comes and say, you know what, Zakona, I don't trust in you. I get hot happy. But then you are in a relationship with me. Obushuguti, you have thoughts about me. Understand? Getokwata. So if you have that root in you, anyone, you need to deal with it. You need to deal with it like thoroughly. Because if you do not, it will affect you. It will affect your generation so much in a lot of things. Like, it will affect you. So what I'm trying to say to you this morning is that
try by all means to open your heart to things. Be open. Try to make sure that things are going or like you understand, so that you can experience life. Because we do not even know the day we are going to die alone. So enjoy. Make sure that you enjoy to the fullest. Try out things. Open your heart. We already look at a different. Yes, divorce, it affects people in different ways. Babang iba affecting the good way. Kraria, we're taking sincere kauhanelere. I opelabaka bubu like bulula. Better, there's no problems, everything is going well, and I can see progress in my life. Understand? And then there's those babaring sincere kauhanele mama. Yo, papa, since arikenya kafa arinta, arikenta kafa, arikenya kafa, you understand? All those things. So it affects people in different ways. But then let us to anyone who's listening, or as an individual, you are going through a divorce, make sure that you check your kids thoroughly because it affects them more. If you understand? But then in everything, let's make sure that relevella the surrounding, these kids of ours, sorry, but amaya biang, how are they coping in those things, in our decisions? Because in every decision ekits yang affect wanaka. Every decision ekits yang affect mutsadi waka. Every decision ekits yang I will have to answer for it in the next 10 years. I will have to answer for it in the next 20 years. You get me? So Mrezi, I want your comments on that because 11, and it's 41 minutes past 11. After this song, you will be telling me your thoughts again, more situationing, Mr. Mufuking. Thank you.

Rubile Hap and Moretzi, and we've been waiting for your comments. Godwa, next time, hey? So the time now is 59 minutes past 10, and then Rifitli Lebukutlo. Thank you for being part of my show of Community Life and Public Services, where we've been talking about the things that we have been living with from the Rasel Babanyane, the experiences that Rileng Rafeta Mokhotsona, and now they are affecting each and every decision that we go through. So that was what we were talking about. Just know that you are listening to Kingdom Sounds radio station, the sounds of faith, hope, and life. And I'm your host, Christian Princess Shumba Ntombazana esindisiwe. And today we've been speaking about that. We got to find out that Mr. Mofokeng from Letlhabile, his parents, baile ba feta mo a divorce, a rafnyana, a lochoron sileya affecta almost each and every decision. He had trust issues because he had seen unfaithful people in his youth, you understand, in his teenagehood. So, Moretzi.

ya ke se fetile, and the time now is 11 a.m. and re kopana hape tomorrow. Tomorrow we are going to meet and we will continue with other things. The very same show of community life. And public services, but with a different topic. So stay tuned for more.

Ikanteye nebosa. 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Zikate nebosate nabaha. He says, come with them. Zimbo kuzinja. Ati honin en katele en sindwa. Zanini gimin zagun tumuza.

0: people who trust the Lord all the time say,
1: Jesus,
0: you will fight for me. Say it again, Jesus, the man, Jesus. Somebody needs him to come through for them tonight. Somebody came here for the breakthrough. Let's say one more time.

Good afternoon and welcome to the latest news update on Kingdom Sounds Radio. I'm Buidumelo Moiteki, bringing you the major developments making headlines across South Africa, followed by sports, traffic and weather for Gauteng and Northwest. South African motorists are facing another significant fuel price increase from Wednesday, the 7th of October. Government has announced an increase of 3.33 per litre for petrol, while diesel will rise by between approximately 2.84 and 3.24 per litre, depending on the grade. The increases are expected to put additional pressure on households, transport operators and businesses. COSATU is calling for urgent government action as the fuel price

price shock hits consumers. A 38-year-old man kidnapped in Johannesburg CBD has been rescued unharmed. Police in Gauteng are investigating a murder and attempted murder following a shooting on the R21 towards OR Tambo International Airport on Monday evening. According to the SAPS, a driver whose vehicle has broken down was attending to the vehicle with two other people when shots were fired. The driver was fatally wounded, one passenger was injured, and another escaped unharmed. No arrest has been made yet. Motorists are urged to remain vigilant when stopping on major highways, particularly when experiencing vehicle problems. The Matlanga Commission of Inquiry remains a major national story, with Feroz Khan expected to testify behind closed doors. The commission continues examining allegations surrounding criminality, policing, and the taxi industry. In the Northwest, the provincial legislature has begun an oversight program in the Ngakamodiri Molema district running from 6th to 9th October. Committees will inspect projects involving water, human settlements, schools, clinic, roads, agriculture, and community safety. Five Northwest learners have also been awarded tertiary bursaries providing financial assistance toward their further education. Moving on to sports news, starting with cricket, South Africa's test team is preparing for the first test against Australia beginning Friday in Durban. There is encouraging news concerning fast bowler Kagiso Rabada, who is in contention to play after recovering from a hamstring injury. He has reportedly bowled well in an intra-squad match, although the final decision on his selection will be made closer to the match. Fast bowler Andrich Norgi is also in line for a test comeback after nearly 4 years away from red ball cricket. His return could strengthen South Africa's pace attack as the Proteas manage several injury concerns. Attention is also turning to the MTN 8 final, with Orlando Pirates preparing to face Mamelodi Sundowns. Pirates are chasing a historic fifth consecutive MTN 8 title, while Sundowns will be looking to stop that run. That's it from our sports news. Moving to traffic update for Gauteng. For motorists travelling through Johannesburg, Pretoria, Ekurhuleni and surrounding areas, allow additional travel time during the morning and afternoon peak periods. Major roads requiring particular attention include N1 Johannesburg to Pretoria Corridor, N3 Johannesburg Heidelberg Corridor, N12 Johannesburg and Ekurhuleni, R21 Pretoria and OR Tambo Corridor, N4 Pretoria towards Rustenburg. Major roads around Johannesburg CBD and Pretoria CBD. And a reminder, following yesterday's Series R21 shooting, if your vehicle breaks down, move to a safe location where possible and contact the relevant roadside or emergency service rather than remaining exposed on the highway. For live traffic conditions, motorists should check current road authority and traffic updates before traveling, as incidents can change rapidly. Moving on to traffic update for Northwest, motorists in the Northwest should exercise caution on N4 between Pretoria and Rustenburg, N12 around Klerksdorp and Potchefstroom, road around Mahikeng, Rustenburg and surrounding mining areas. Rural roads where thunderstorms could reduce visibility and make surface slippery. The Northwest Legislature is also conducting oversight activities
across Dengaka Modiri Molema District this week, including visits involving roads, school, clinic, and community safety. Giving you a weather update for Gauteng and Northwest, starting with Gauteng today, can expect partly cloudy conditions with temperatures generally reaching the low to mid 20s. Johannesburg is standing around 22 to 23 degrees Celsius with a cool start and partly cloudy conditions. Pretoria is standing on 25 degrees with a cool morning followed by a warmer afternoon. Across the province, motorists should remain alert to changing conditions, particularly later in the week as temperatures rise and showers become more likely. As for Northwest Province, the Northwest Province is seeing a mix of partly cloudy conditions and showers or thunder showers, depending on the area. Mahikeng is approximately 25 degrees Celsius maximum and 12 degrees Celsius minimum, with showers and thunder showers possible today. Rustenburg is standing around 24 degrees Celsius with a chance of showers. Potchefstroom is around 23 degrees Celsius and Klerksdorp is around 24 degrees Celsius. Residents and motorists should be cautious around thunderstorms because heavy rain can quickly reduce visibility and make roads slippery. And that brings us to the end of today's news, sports, traffic and weather update. Drive safe, stay informed, look after one another and remember, your safety matters. From all of us here at Kingdom Sounds Radio, thank you for listening. Stay tuned for more music, conversation, and community updates. I'm Buidumelo Muiteki, keeping you informed and keeping the kingdom connected.

0: faithful. 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
0: 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Somebody came here for the breakthrough. Let's say one more time.

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Hello, good afternoon, Kingdom Sounds Radio family. Dumela ditsala tsa ka bathong. Alright, it's me, your girl Dumi 2.0. 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Alright, right now it's 16 minutes after 12. And nna Dumi 2.0 ke yena mosetsana kwa moitsheki o tlabe a na le lona go fitlhelela ka 3 o'clock this afternoon. So anyway, this is midday talk and real life issues right here on Kingdom Sounds Radio, the sounds of faith, hope, and life. Yanong wena tsala ya ka ha o ipotsa gore yanong o a buang gone yanong ke mang. Yena Dumi 2.0, of course, the second major version of myself. Yena mosetsana wa kwa moitsheki yena belegetsweng ko Carltonville, Khutsong, Batswana section. All right. And ke batla fela gore ke go bolelle gore okay o fetsang go tswa e sekgale no yana, not so long ago it was the Christian Princess Shumba. Hey, ke tshepa gore o itse keng le itumetse le nnile le a lovely show. And right now we're going to be talking about real life issues. And why itse gore nna ke dula ke tshwere a very hot tea, and I'll definitely gonna spill it for you, right? Isn't it? And you know the question, ya hore, have you ever? All right, yes, it is what it is. But then, to everyone, oeleng hore ke khone a tunang in ditsala tsa ke, welcome to another powerful edition of Midday Talk and Real Life Issues. So yeah, hey, but wait, voice aka if aninyana le today wait again. But yanong ke tshepa gore la tlhaloganya because I kry yanong the weather tse le tsona today go fisa ka o sana go bata and things like that. So give flu ya re tshwara ya re tlogela ya re tshwara ya re tlogela because e ga se re ga ke tswa ka montlung letsatsi le tlhabile go chesa e be le go

utlwa, as long as o tlo kgona go nkutlwa, ke fitisa molaetsa o very important. So yes, my dear friend, ha ile gone o tuning in or o joining more Kingdom Sounds Radio. This is a community radio station and it's a Christian based station, hence utlwa go tshamekela Spirit of Praise 7 ba featurele Nezimo and Omega Kono ba re ye hlankosi ba feletsa ba re o Jesu una mandla. So ke tshepa gore le yona o itumeletse yone. Yanong tsala yaka o sekebe wa makala because of molele mole re na le gore re latlhele di Bible scriptures rona mo Kingdom Sounds Radio. A kere we are here go lukisa mo go senyegileng go like le ba dipelo tse robegileng. We are here for you. We got you. Hey, so yeah, without any waste of time, it's me, your girl Dumi Dumi, and today we are talking about something that affects every single one of us. Na ke bua yalo ka the environment that you live in. Hore, did you know your environment can shape your future? All right, no, let me start with this question. Who are the people you spend the most time with? Not the people you follow on social media, not the people you occasionally greet. I'm talking about the people you speak to every day, the people you share your struggles with, the people whose opinions matters to you, and the people whose behavior you are constantly opposed to. Because whether we realize it or not, our environment influences us. And sometimes it encourages us to become better. Sometimes it keeps us comfortable, and sometimes without us even noticing, it pulls us backwards. So the question is, who are the people you spend the most time with? Who are the people you spend most time with? All right, you know what I'm going to do? I'm going to play you a song right now, and then moragamo re tla brezenela deep, ke go tlhalosetsa gore why ke batla go bua ka this conversation, and exactly ke ra gore when I say your environment can shape your future. Ne? So don't go anywhere, stay tuned. It's me, your girl Dumi Dumi 2.0. Right here on Kingdom Sounds Radio, and this is Midday Talk and Real Life Issues. The time is 21 minutes after 12, and I'm going to play you Spirit of Praise 8 by featuring Madema Are. I am grateful. Because I'm also grateful for Gajikule, especially Motombo, especially when I Takayaba. Hey, all right. Let me do this, and I'll be right back.

Indeed, he has made a way. All right. O intshwarele wena tsela ya ka because of pina e ke ne ke re letsetsa yona e ganne ka nna. But still, a go tshwana ke go letseditse gape yena Spirit of Praise a featurele Matema a kere ba re Make a Way. So this is one of my favorite songs, the Spirit of Praise le yena aus Matema. Yeah, Miss G, but all right, it's okay. It's 27 minutes after 12, and la itse gore nna le lona re tla bere le mogo go fitlhela ka 3 o'clock this afternoon. And of course, it's me, your girl, Dumi 2.0. Kgotsa yona 2.0, the second major version of myself. And this is midday talk and real life issues right here on Kingdom Sounds Radio. And hi, lekhone o tuning in today. We are talking about something that affects every single one of us, which is your environment can shape your future. All right, without any waste of time, because our first hour is already gone, and I want us to talk about your environment. When we hear the word environment, we often think about neighborhood, school or workplace, but your environment is much bigger than that. Your environment includes the people around you, the conversations you constantly hear, the attitude you are exposed to, the friendship you maintain, what else? The content you consume, the values you see being practiced, agere, and even the atmosphere you create within your own home. So you can live in a beautiful house and still be surrounded by negativity. And you can come from a difficult neighborhood and still have people around you who inspire you to succeed. So sometimes the question isn't simply, where am I? The question is, what is happening around me and what is it producing inside me? All right, so yes, this is it. This is what I want to tell you, Khuri. Your environment is more than your physical location. So you need to understand that, Khuri. Your environment is more than your physical location. Ne? All right, now, good. I want us also to speak about also. Like the people you spend time with, like nako o spendang le yona gore o spenda o le go kae wa bona. All right, wait again, let me do this. Let me ask you gore people around you, do you think maybe are they shaping your future, like ka tsela e siameng na, or o bona gare he man or hey, you don't have to mention names. You don't have to mention names. And yeah, but no, I just want to hear from you. And what you're saying, it's true because of na isale ilinna environment ke le moyona. Ke bona impusetsa morago or ke bona witseng e sharp dilo tsa ka di sharp bona ke sharp man. So I want to hear from you. You can send me a voice note or a WhatsApp text on 0673411558. It's 0673411558. And then umplel gore wena, what do you think about your environment? Is your environment shaping your future in a good way or banjani, ne? Right. So, yeah. So this is the topic we gonna be discussing in Nalue Natalayaga. If you want to stay anonymous, then it's okay. You don't have to say horwezi wena kwena mama ngana warafela na patung ostu mikin na tloka ina and then how about uwi twara leading goyana get otabe or wena itana za hahuria hutwa hore wena umandi hutwa ka voice. So you can just do that. You can make a disguise or things like that if you want to send a voice note to ulemoto ola otwa fang ho
go type or maybe o nagana gore how type e tlona e tele text ya gago ne. So you can just send a voice note or a text, it's okay, and you can stay anonymous if you want to. So you can just do that on our WhatsApp line on 0673411558 omplele gore wena environment ya gago a isiame na or o bona kare e go busetsa morago ne. All right, as we move on, I want to know go gape I want to tell you gore, have you ever spent a lot of time with someone and eventually starting using some of their expressions? You may even start developing their habits. That's because human beings are influenced by the people around them, right? If you constantly surround yourself with people who say nothing ever works, you may eventually stop trying. If you're constantly surrounded by people who say there's no opportunity, you may stop looking for opportunities. And again, if you if people constantly tell you, "Hore, you can't do it," eventually, my friend, you may begin believing them. But the opposite is also true. When you spend time with people who encourage you, challenge you, pray with you, give you honest advice and celebrate your growth, they can help you see possibilities that you couldn't see before. That is why Bible e re blela mo Proverbs 13 verse 20 ere, walk with the wise and become wise, for a companion of fools suffer harm. The Bible is teaching us something very practical. Who you walk with matters. Ne? Who you walk with matters. And I also want to tell you, not every friend is a good influence. And this is where today's conversation becomes uncomfortable. Sometimes we love people who are not good influences on us, isn't it? And loving somebody does not automatically mean that you must follow them. You can love someone and still recognize that their behavior is damaging you. You can care about someone and still establish boundaries. You can pray for someone without allowing their negative choices to become lifestyle ya gago. This is especially important for lona dithaka tsaka. Ke ra lona young people. Sometimes a young person knows that a particular friendship is taking them in the wrong direction, but they are afraid of being rejected. They think, if I don't do what they do, they're going to leave me. But let me tell you something, Tsalayaka. Losing a relationship that is destroying your future may actually be protection, not punishment. Not everyone who wants access to your life deserves influence over your life. Ne? Not everyone. But setse go buile go le gontsinyana e re ke utlwe ka wena gore wena tsela yaka wena o nagana gore mo o leng o teng o bona tswelelo pele or o bona kare dilo tsa gago kore o itse keng haiman o stakile ditsala tseo tsa gago environment e o leng mo yona eo o bona gore e go siametse na. So you can do that ka go nsendela a voice note on my WhatsApp line, or even if you send a text, I'll just read it out and and if you want to stay anonymous, you can just stay anonymous. And remember, more Kingdom Sounds Radio, we listen, we don't judge. We're not going to judge you. Instead, re kana ra tlaka solution if o na le bothata yana or itsala tse ding tsa rona itla go thusa gore no wetse keng o stumi o si o or abuti o ke nagana gore tshwantse a dire so gore dilo tsa gage di mashapo. Ne? All right, it's 36 minutes after 12 and it's still me, your girl, Dumitumi 2.0, right here on Midday Talk and Real Life Issues from Kingdom Sounds Radio, the sounds of faith, hope, and life. Let me do this, and then after that, re tla bresenela deeper into our conversation or mo yona topicing ya rona. Skebe wa tlogatsela ya.
santsane ke na le wena go fitlhela ka 3 o'clock. Re le together. So don't dare go anywhere. I'll be right back.

All right, Doctor, do me, what are you doing, Mara? All right, anyway, ke ena ge tsalatsaka Doctor Dumi are all of me. Ke go amogele wena o ile ngone a tuning in. This is Midday Talk and Real Life Issues right here on Kingdom Sounds Radio, the sounds of faith, hope and life. And of course, it's me, your girl Dumi 2.0. Ke tlabe ke na lwena o fitlhela ka 3 o'clock. Ka 3 o'clock. All right, you know what I'm going to do? It's only 5 minutes to 1 o'clock, and ka 1 o'clock re tlabere ya go kantorong ya dikhang o amogela yalo dikhang tsa ura ya bongwe. So what I'm going to do ke gore I'm going to take another song, but before that I just want to welcome o ile ngone a tuning in ke re wena tsala ya ka, welcome to Midday Talk and Real Life Issues. Na lelo na gompieno le ditsala tsa metse sa le ditshunile in from 12 o'clock re ntse re bua yalo ka the environment that can shape your future. Gore wena, did you know gore your environment can shape your future? So this is today's topic e leng gore re buisana ka yona na lelo na ditsala tsa ka, ge your environment can shape your future. So without any waste of time, you know what, I'm going to play you another song, and then after that letlabagele amogela dikhang tsa ura ya bongwe. And after dikhang tsa ura ya bongwe izoktshela isigaxa. Hey, don't go anywhere, stay tuned. It's still Midday Talk and Real Life Issues. So I'm going to play you the song, and then moraga the song o tla bo amogela yalo ditaba tsa 1 o'clock, and re tla bo tsenela deeper into our conversation on our second hour.

Good afternoon and welcome to the latest news update on Kingdom Sounds Radio. I'm Buidumelu Muiteki, bringing you the major developments making headlines across South Africa, followed by sports, traffic and weather for Gauteng and North West. South African motorists are facing another significant fuel price increase from Wednesday, the 7th of October. Government has announced an increase of 3.33 rand per litre for petrol, while diesel will rise by between approximately 2.84 rand and 3.24 rand per litre, depending on the grade. The increases are expected to put additional pressure on households, transport operators and businesses. COSATU is calling for urgent government action as the fuel price shock hits consumers. A 38-year-old man kidnapped in Johannesburg CBD has rescued unharmed after spending 36 days in captivity. Five suspects have been arrested following an intelligence-driven investigation into kidnapping and extortion. Police investigations into the wider kidnapping and extortion network are continuing. Police in Gauteng are investigating a murder and attempted murder following a shooting on the R21 towards OR Tambo International Airport on Monday evening. According to SAPS, a driver whose vehicle has broken down was attending to the vehicle with two other people when shots were fired. The driver was fatally wounded and passengers was injured and another escaped unharmed. No arrests have been made yet. Motorists are urged to remain vigilant when stopping on major highways, particularly when experiencing vehicle problems. The Madlanga Commission of Inquiry remains a major national story, with Feruz Khan expected to testify behind closed doors. The commission continues examining allegations surrounding criminality, policing and the taxi industry. In the Northwest, the provincial legislature has begun an oversight program in the Ngakamodiri Molema district running from 6 to 9 October. Committees will inspect projects involving water, human settlements, schools, clinic, roads, agriculture and community safety. Five Northwest learners have also been awarded tertiary bursaries, providing financial assistance towards their further education. Moving on to sports news, Proteas prepare for Australia Test. South Africa's test team is preparing for their first test against Australia beginning Friday in Durban. There is encouraging news concerning fast bowler Kagiso Radaba, who is in contention to play after recovering from a hamstring injury. He has reportedly bowled well in an intra-squad match, although the final decision on his selection will be made closer to the match. Fast bowler Andrich Narchi is also in line for a test comeback after nearly 4 years away from red ball cricket. His return could strengthen South Africa's pace attack as the Proteas manage several injury concerns. Attention is also turning to the MTN 8 final, with Orlando Pirates preparing to face Mamelodi Sundowns. Pirates are chasing a historic fifth consecutive MTN 8 title, while Mamelodi Sundowns will be looking to stop that run. That's it from our sports news. Moving on to traffic update for Gauteng and Northwest, starting with Gauteng. From motorists travelling through Johannesburg, Pretoria, Ekurhuleni and surrounding areas, allow additional travel time during the morning and afternoon peak periods. Major roads requiring particularly attention includes N1 Johannesburg
to Pretoria corridor, N3 Johannesburg to Heidelberg corridor, and 12 Johannesburg and Ekurhuleni, R21 Pretoria to OR Tambo corridor, N4 Pretoria towards Rustenburg, and major roads around Johannesburg CBD and Pretoria CBD. And a reminder, following yesterday's serious R21 shooting, if your vehicle breaks down, move to a safe location where possible and contact the relevant roadside or emergency service rather than remaining exposed on the highway. For the live traffic conditions, motorists should check current road authority and traffic updates before traveling, as incidents can change rapidly. Moving on to Gauteng traffic, motorists in the northwest should exercise caution on N4 between Pretoria and Rustenburg, N12 around Klerksdorp and Potchefstroom, roads around Mahikeng, Rustenburg and surrounding mining areas, rural roads where thunderstorms could reduce visibility and make surface slippery. The Northwest Legislature is also conducting oversight activities across Dengaga, Modiri, Malema District this week, including visits involving roads, schools, clinics, and community safety. That's it from our traffic update, giving you a weather forecast for Gauteng and Northwest. Today, Gauteng can expect partly cloudy conditions, with temperatures generally reaching the low to mid 20s. Johannesburg is standing around 22 to 23 degrees Celsius with a cool start and partly cloudy conditions. Pretoria is standing around 25 degrees Celsius with a cool morning followed by a warmer afternoon. Across the province, motorists should remain alert to changing conditions, particularly later in the week as temperatures rise and showers become more likely. As for Northwest, is seeing a mix of partly cloudy conditions and showers or thunder showers depending on the area. Mahikeng is approximately standing on 25 degrees Celsius maximum and 12 degrees Celsius minimum, with showers and thunder showers possible today. Rustenburg is standing on 24 degrees Celsius with a chance of showers, and Potchefstroom is standing around 23 degrees Celsius, and Klerksdorp is standing around 24 degrees Celsius. Residents and motorists should be cautious around thunderstorms because heavy rain can quickly reduce visibility and make roads slippery. And that brings us to the end of today's news, sports, traffic and weather update. Drive safely, stay informed, look after one another, and remember, your safety matters. From all of us here at Kingdom Sounds Radio, thank you for listening. Stay tuned for more music, conversations and community updates. I'm Boitumelo Moitseki, keeping you informed and keeping the kingdom connected.

Right, that was Vusi Nova Arinkosi Sihlangene featuring Bongani Radebe. Hey, kipina engwe ele monate thata. So, it's hepa gore wena we itumeletse yone, you enjoyed it. Anyway, it's 14 minutes after 1 and we are on our second hour. So, I just want to say welcome back. Welcome back to Kingdom Sounds Radio. Welcome back to Midday Talk and Real Life Issues. And I am still your host, Tumitumi 2.0. And I just want to say, Hore, in part one of our show, or our first hour, we spoke about how our environment can influence our thinking, our behavior, our confidence, and ultimately the direction of our life. So when it's like a hell of a uchunang ini, all right, ribua gahori, your environment can shape your future. So now on the second hour, I want us to go deeper because sometimes the people, the problem isn't that we don't know where we want to go. The problem is that we are surrounded by people by lohore, they don't want to go there with us. I don't know if you get what I'm trying to say. And sometimes because we don't want to lose people, we sacrifice our own growth just to keep them comfortable. I get so today we are asking Hore, who deserves a seat in your inner circle? Who? All right. Without any waste of time, I just want to say everybody can have access to you, but not everybody should have influence over you. This is an important distinction. You can be kind to everybody. You can respect everybody. You can greet everybody. And you can forgive people, but that doesn't mean everybody should have the same level of access to your life. There are people you can love from a distance. There are people you can pray for without sharing all your personal information with them. And also, there are people you can wish well without allowing them to make decisions about future yakho. And there are people who should be close to you because they genuinely care about your growth. Access and influence are not the same thing, Zalayaka. You need wisdom to know the difference. Utlo Proverbs chapter 4 verse 23, hore ering. Ere above all else, guard your heart for everything you do flows from it. Guard your heart doesn't mean becoming cold. It means becoming wise about what you allow into your inner world. You understand? So now, how do you know when someone is negative influencing you or is a negative influence? Because not every difficult person is toxic. Sometimes people have bad days. Sometimes friends disagree. Sometimes family members make mistakes. So we shouldn't label everyone we disagree with as toxic. Okay. How I get toxic, boundaries. I just don't like this. I just don't want you to call me that. I get the boundaries. Not I don't get toxic. Every time I get a phone, what? But there are patterns we should pay attention to. Ask yourself, does this person constantly discourage me? Or do they make fun of my goals? Do they pressure me to do things I don't know are wrong? Do they only support me when I'm doing what they want? Do they constantly create conflict? Do they encourage me to hide things from my family? Want things like that, question like that. Do I behave differently when I'm around them because I'm afraid they won't accept me? Family members and relatives and all that. You know, those questions, they matter. Those questions, they matter because sometimes your real personality disappears
when you enter certain friendships. You become someone you don't recognize just to fit in. That's dangerous. That's very dangerous.

money they don't have, drinking because everyone else is drinking, staying in an unhealthy relationships, joining gossips, what else? Participating in workplace politics, pretending to have a lifestyle they cannot afford, and making decisions because they are afraid of what people will say. Ke yona peer pressure mo bathong ba bagolo ge. Ke o tlo bona motho mogolo ha simola a dira diotse so. O itse gore a ke peer pressure. A ke peer pressure. So we shouldn't often think gore peer pressure e tswaga fela di teenagers. Sometimes peer pressure sounds like, come on, everybody is doing it. I get or don't be boring. When I do my bore, wait. Ke yona peer pressure ha simola tsa ba go pressurize ke ha setse ba bua tsona tse. Or ba re if you are really my friend, you'll do it. But Zala, friendship should never require you to compromise your values. A real friend may challenge you, but they shouldn't manipulate you into becoming somebody you don't want to be. You get me? So yes, a re tlhokomele yona peer pressure. Ha ke bua ka gore environment e le mo yona e kgona go shape future ya gago. All right. And another thing, you don't have to prove yourself to belong. This is especially important for Luna young people. Luna di tagataka. Sometimes we don't, in fact, we do things we know are wrong because we desperately want to be accepted. But hey, yeah, we want to be part of the group. We want to be called, we don't want to be called boring. We don't want to be left out. We don't want people talking about us. You don't have to destroy yourself to earn a place at somebody else's table. If you have to compromise your values just to belong, then perhaps that isn't the table God wants you to sit in at. Ne? Daniel is a powerful example. Daniel 1 tells us that Daniel was surrounded by a completely different culture, but he made a decision about what he would and would not allow into his life. Daniel chapter 1 verse 8, it says, but Daniel resolved not to defile himself. Let me read it again for you. Ne? Daniel chapter 1 verse 8, it says, but Daniel resolved not to defile himself. Look at that word, resolved. Before the pressure came, Daniel had already made a decision. That's wisdom. Don't wait until everybody is pressurizing you to decide what you believe. Decide your values before the pressure arrives. Ne? So that's why, Gary, you don't have to prove yourself to belong. Ne? Sometimes your friends don't want you to change. This can be painful. Imagine you've decided, Gary, I want to become more disciplined. I want to save money. I want to stop drinking alcohol. I want to focus on my studies. I want to get closer to God. I want to leave unhealthy relationships. I don't know what is it that you want to do. I don't know what is it that you want to change. I want to build my career. But suddenly someone says, when I do me, you've changed. Maybe you have changed, and maybe that's exactly the point. Growth means change. You should not apologize for becoming healthier, wiser, more disciplined, and more responsible. Sometimes people become uncomfortable with your growth because your growth forces them to look at areas where they haven't grown. But don't shrink yourself just because somebody else is uncomfortable with progress. Yachach. Healthy friendships
don't

just tell you what you want to hear. Ne? So let's also be careful not to define a good friendship as someone who agrees with everything we say. A real friend can say, you are wrong. To me, you are wrong. A real friend can say, when a girl, think about this again. A real friend can warn you when you are making a bad decision. Every now and then, udumelana luena, everything that you say, even little wrong. No, No. A real friend can celebrate your success without secretly competing with you. A real friend can correct you without humiliating you. Okay? Proverbs 27 verse 17 says, as iron sharpens iron, so one person sharpens another. That's what healthy relationships do. They sharpen you. They don't destroy you. They don't constantly put you down. They don't keep you trapped in your past. They help you become better. Ne? So, it's on a kind of friendship. And also, family can also shape your environment. Ne? Same way as a friend or your friendship, it can also shape an environment. Also, family can also shape your environment. Ne? Yeah, I want us to talk about something that is so sensitive. Sometimes the people influencing us negatively are not itzalazarona. Sometimes a family, it's a family, and this can be much harder because you may say, but that's my mother. Oh, that's my father. That's my relative. And because they are family, we sometimes believe we have no right to establish boundaries. But boundaries are not necessarily disrespect. You can honor your family while still protecting your emotional and spiritual well-being. You don't have to fight everybody. You don't have to insult everybody. You don't have to cut everybody off. Sometimes you simply need to say, Achomi, I love you, or my brother, I love you, but I cannot participate in this. That's a boundary. That's a boundary. Ne? All right. You know what I'm going to do now? I'm going to play you a song. And then after the song, about your digital environment. Ne? Yeah. Also, your digital environment, it matters. Ne? So, let me play you a song and then conversation. It's 27 minutes after 1 and we're still together until 3 o'clock. It's still me, your girl, Jimmy Dumi 2.0, right here on Midday Talk and Real Life Issues, right here on Kingdom Sounds Radio. The sounds of faith, hope, and love. Setloge tsala yaka setloge. E ya bua mona go sa feletseng

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But Roman, yes, good to be our police among you. And ask no more, Colonel Shayong, I love him. Born a silly cooler without understanding.

Sure. All right. Zaza, what are you saying? Are amanxeba. Okay, the song was again in Hopota, itala didn't tame, the baby, iling bongiwe, kanye, and it's holo fellow motto in Carltonville, Kuzong. Hey, I remember how we used to make fun of this song. We thinking every time when we sing it, the song, neri binaka voice in yana tedding, and but I think it was because Nelsokari understand hore. What is it saying, sentle, because yeah, it was when we were still in high school and Ronaka hore for the love of music. Sometimes songs we just sing them, but risa tlaloganye hore bina e ireng, but because of ya trenda kana go eo, and then raopela because ra khona wa bona e o tla bona retsa a fan of the song the change the voice plus I get it's the three of us nake na o le ka soprano, and then there's Bongiwe ka alto, and then there's Tsholoka second soprano. You know what, yo. Hey, Adewana. Hey, wena. All right, Zaza. All right, thank you way so much for khongkhopotsa dinako tseo. And bona yanong is 33 minutes after 1, and we're still together here on Midday Talk and Real Life Issues. And ditsela tsaka, we're still talking about gore your future can, no, your environment can shape your future. And before the break, kibuile gore also family can also shape your environment. And before that, kidze, healthy friendships don't just tell you what you want to hear. So now I want to talk to you about your digital environment, gore it matters too. Ne? Let's talk about something we sometimes forget. Our phones are environments. We spend most of our time Think about it. Think about it. Every day you open your phone and allow hundreds of voice notes into your mind. Even if it's not the voice note, but the video go TikTok and Facebook, social media influencers, entertainment, the arguments, gossips, relationships, advertising, people showing your lifestyle, people showing you wealth, people showing you relationships, people showing you their bodies. Man, rebona jo dile dintsi mo founung tsa rona. That's why nako e ntsi re spenda mo founung. 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Yeah, so the hands carry the digital environment little na the matters, cause the phone ke another environment elong gore re phela mo yona. I get it. And after consuming all of this, you wonder why you feel dissatisfied with your own life. Gore mara why mang yena bona no o ile Dubai mara na yo a ke santana ke le mo go bonyana tse nyane tse tsa Johannesburg or Pretoria. Sometimes the problem isn't your life. It's what you're constantly comparing your life to. You can become unhappy with your reality because you are constantly consuming somebody else's highlight reel. So sometimes protecting your environment means cleaning up your social media feed. Na ke go bolela spirit tsa la faka, ne? Ha re etsa bo di New Year's resolution, things like that, e simolla pele mo social media. A bana nna ke simolla pele mo social media, e simolla ka WhatsApp ya sheba gore all right, this one a se gantsi bile re bua, and this one o posted dilonyana tse snacks ke feletsa fela data ntse ke shebana le di status tse senang tlhaloganyo. 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
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become unhappy with reality because you're constantly consuming somebody else's highlight reel. Sometimes protecting your environment means cleaning up your social media feed. Unfollow what constantly makes you jealous. If you feel like unfollow. Mute what constantly makes you angry. Stop consuming content that pulls you away from your values. Your mind deserves healthy content too. Ne? Rather, o follow go TikTok di lo tsa go apea, gore okay. 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So and some saying your digital environment matters too, which is your phone. Ka itse eo I'm 110% sure gore most of our time re spenda mo difounung motho mogolo from bokoko to ngwana o monyane o tsenang creche re mo difounung ba gaetso ke TikTok ke YouTube ke WhatsApp ke Facebook bona re mo bokoko re mo WhatsApp no ebile koko wa o shapela video call witse king go busy thata. So that's the environment we spend more time in. Leone are tlokomeleng, are kolmakeng, re checking gore nare this environment is sharp na. Ne? And also I want to say your environment should not become an excuse. Ne? This is an important balance. We have to acknowledge that environments matter. But we cannot use our environment as an excuse forever. Maybe you grew up around negativity. Maybe your family struggled. Maybe you had friends who made poor choices. Maybe you experienced rejection. Maybe people told you that you would never succeed. But your past environment doesn't have to become your permanent identity. You can make a new decision. You can learn. You can seek mentorship. You can find healthy friendships. You can get professional help when necessary. You can study, you can pray, grow, change. And most importantly, you can allow God to renew your mind. Ne? So, sometimes also you need to change your circle. This is one of the hardest conversations I know. There are reasons when you need to change your circle. Not because you think you are better than people. Not because you are judging them. But because you recognize that you are going somewhere different. If you are trying to build a better life, surround yourself with people who respect that journey. Find people who encourage you. Find people who tell you the truth, who respect your boundaries, who celebrate your progress, who pray with you, challenge you to grow, who respect your values.
people who want to see you succeed and become that kind of friend to others, Luen. Don't just look for good people. Become a good person to have in someone's circle as well. I get. All right. I do have a question for you, Baritibaka, Kingdom Sounds Radio family. I want you to think about these questions. Ne? Question number one. Who is the person who always encourages you when you feel like giving up? Who is that person? I need you to think of that. Or are you always alone when you feel like giving up, ibile, you just give up and then go fedile fela yalo? Who is the person who always encourages you? There should be someone who encourages you when you feel like giving up. Question number two is, who can you call when you need honest advice? Who can you call? Witi gore o bone gore this person o tlo go fa an honest advice ke motho e leng gore, let's say le ditsala le two in person, you want to go maybe out, you want to go out for an ice cream date maybe, or you go watch movies wa bone, and then ga le fetsa go tlhapa mole, or maybe yena o feditse pele and then o go latile go galona, and then ha o fetsa mole o mo botse gore tsala moriri wa ka ke o kamile 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What is what? Ne? And then, question number three, ke gore, are there people in your life who only support you when you are doing what they want? O tshwere tšhelete, bone ke bone bale, gore o itse keng bambo wena ba go support-a, gore ya are ye go tlo siama, no, ska wara, because ba bona gore o tumi, shempo tla ka e bona, e eme sentle. That's question number three. Are there people in your life who only support you when you are doing what they want? And here's the big one. If the people around you remained exactly the same for the next 5 years, would you become the person you want to be? That's a serious question. Would you become the person you want to be? Because sometimes our future is connected to the environment we repeatedly choose. Okay. Now, let me give you a Christian perspective, since, well, this is a Christian-based radio station. More 1 Corinthians 15, verse 35, it gives us a powerful warning, hore, bad company corrupts good character. That doesn't mean we should hate people who are struggling. Jesus himself spent time with people who were broken, rejected, and lost. But there is a difference between being a light in someone's darkness and allowing their darkness to become your lifestyle. Jesus influenced people without allowing their behavior to control him. That's the balance. We are called to be a light. Matthew chapter 5 verse 16 says, let your light shine before others. So perhaps God has placed you in your environment for a reason.
Maybe you're supposed to be the person who brings encouragement. Maybe you are supposed to bring peace. Maybe you're supposed to show kindness. Maybe you're supposed to pray. Maybe you're supposed to help someone find hope. But khopola gore being a light doesn't mean losing your own light. Ne? Here is a practical challenge. Before we move towards our third hour because of resetiri akoteng, I want to give you a simple challenge. Take a piece of paper or a pen or open your phone and write down three categories. Ne? The first one, people who build me or people who build you. Who encourages you? Secondly, people who drain you. Ne? Okay. When I'm open pirinya kha or on your phone's notes, you can write one and then or people who build me. Encourage. I get. And then secondly, over people who drain me. Underneath then, who constantly leaves you discouraged, anxious, and negative. Every time we see how feza go bua le motho o feel down, or utlwa o khatetse, or we see keng le mo life o batla go give up, ne? And then number three, you can write people I can build. Who around you needs encouragement, guidance, and support? Na, I kira wa khona wa bona ditsala tsa go e shimang mang wetse o ntlhomola pelo yang. Ish ene o mokwale. That's someone you can encourage. That's someone who can guide. That's the person you can guide and support. Then ask God for wisdom. Ne? You don't necessarily need to remove everyone from your life today or tomorrow. Ne? But you may need to reconsider who gets your time, who gets your trust, and who gets influence over your decisions. All right, Kingdom Sounds Radio family. I want you to remember this, ne? Your environment can influence your direction, but you still have a choice. You cannot always choose where you start, but you can make choices about where you are going. You cannot control what everyone around you does, but you can control what you allow to become part of you. And you don't need hundreds of friends. Sometimes you only need a few people who genuinely want to see you become the best version of yourself. So protect your peace, my friend. 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Protect your dreams, your mind. And above everything else, guard your heart, because the people you allow close to you today may influence the person you become tomorrow. Anyway, this has been Midday Talk and Real Life Issues on Kingdom Sounds Radio, and it's still me, your girl, Dumi. Ne? A reminder I have for you, choose your environment wisely, but also become the kind of person who makes every environment healthier. It's 9 minutes to two, and I just want you to stay tuned. Stay tuned because of, in our last hour, we're going to talk about something even deeper. How do you become a positive influence in your family and community? And how can we create environments where young people, families, and communities actually thrive? Ne? So this is what we're going to be talking about on our last hour. Let me play you a song. And then after the song, we're going deeper. We're going deeper into this conversation here, an environment that can shape your future. So stay tuned. Don't go anywhere because, hey, we're going to talk about something even deeper.

0: Good afternoon and welcome to Kingdom Sounds Radio News. I'm Buidumelo Muteki, bringing you the major developments making headlines across South Africa. South African motorists are facing another significant fuel price increase from Wednesday, 7 October. Government has announced an increase of 3.33 cents per litre for petrol, while diesel will rise between approximately 2 rand and 24 cents and 3 rand and 24 cents per litre, depending on the grade. The increases are expected to put additional pressure on households, transport operators and businesses. COSATU is also calling for urgent government action as the fuel price shock hits consumers. Johannesburg kidnapping victim rescued. A 38-year-old man kidnapped in Johannesburg CBD has been rescued unharmed after spending 36 days in captivity. Five suspects have been arrested following an intelligence-driven investigation into kidnapping and extortion. Police investigations into the wider kidnapping and extortion network are continuing. Police in Gauteng are investigating a murder and attempted murder following a shooting on the R21 towards OR Tambo International Airport on Monday evening. According to the SAPS, a driver whose vehicle had broken down was attending the vehicle with two other people when shots were fired. The driver was fatally wounded, one passenger was injured and other escaped unharmed. No arrests have been made yet. Motorists are urged to remain vigilant when stopping on major highways, particularly when experiencing vehicle problems. The Matlanga Commission of Inquiry remains a major national story, with Forrest Khan expected to testify behind closed doors. The commission continues examining allegations surrounding criminality, policing, and the taxi industry. In the Northwest, the provincial legislature has begun an oversight program in the Ngakamudiri Molema district running from 6 to 9th October. Committees will inspect projects involving water, human settlements, schools, clinics, road, agriculture and community safety. Five Northwest learners have also been awarded tertiary bursaries, providing financial assistance towards their further education. Moving on to sports news, Proteas prepare for Australia test. South Africa's test team is preparing for the first test against Australia beginning from Friday in Durban. There is encouraging news concerning first bowler Kagiso Rabada, who is in contention to play after recovering from a hamstring injury. He has reportedly bowled when in an intra-squad match, although the final decision on his selection will be made closer to the match. The fast bowler, Enrich Nortje, is also in line for a test comeback after nearly 4 years away from red ball cricket. His return could strengthen South Africa's pace attack as the Proteas manage several injury concerns. Attention is also turning to the MTN 8 final, with Orlando Pirates preparing to face Mamelodi Sundowns. Pirates are chasing a historic fifth consecutive MTN 8 title with Sundowns, while Sundowns will be looking to stop that run. That's it from our sports news. Moving on to traffic update for Gauteng and Northwest, starting with Gauteng. Motorists traveling through Johannesburg Pretoria, Ekurhuleni and surrounding areas, allow additional travel time during the morning and afternoon peak periods. Major roads requiring particular attention is N1, N3, N12, R21, N4. Major roads around Johannesburg CBD and Pretoria CBD. And a reminder, following yesterday's serious R21 shooting, if your vehicle breaks down, move to a safe location where possible and contact the relevant roadside or emergency services rather than remaining exposed on the highway. For Northwest, motorists in the Northwest should exercise caution on N4 between Pretoria and Rustenburg, N12 around Klerksdorp and Potchefstroom, roads around Mahikeng, Rustenburg and surrounding mining areas, rural roads where thunderstorms could reduce visibility and make surface slippery. Moving on to the weather forecast for Gauteng. Today, Gauteng can expect partly cloudy conditions with temperatures generally reaching to low mid-20s. Johannesburg is standing around 22 to 23 degrees Celsius with a cool start and partly cloudy conditions. Pretoria is around 25 degrees Celsius with a cool morning followed by a warmer afternoon. Across the province, motorists should remain alert to changing conditions, particularly later in the week as temperatures rise and showers become more likely. The Northwest province is seeing a mix of partly cloudy conditions and showers or thunder showers, depending on the area. Mahikeng is approximately 25 degrees Celsius maximum and 12 degrees Celsius minimum, with showers and thunder showers possible today. Rustenburg is standing around 24 degrees Celsius with a chance of showers. Potchefstroom, it's around 23 degrees, and Klerksdorp is around 24 degrees Celsius. Residents and motorists should be cautious around thunderstorms because heavy rains can quickly reduce visibility and make roads slippery. And that brings us to the end of today's news, sports, traffic, and weather update. Drive safe, stay informed, look after one another, and remember, your safety matters. 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

Haleluya, haleluya, mme le bo sekgobela are moya wa me. Hey, ke engwe ya dipina tse di le monate thata, my nkosi. All right. Na ya nong 8:16 minutes after 2. Hey, Tletumi, how are or after 4? All right, yeah, it is now 17 minutes after 2 and nalelo nara kgaogana ka 3 o'clock. So this means this is our last hour. This is our last segment nalwena for today. Remember re le mogo go tloga ka 12 o'clock fitlhela ka 3 o'clock nalwena re kgaogana. And wena tsala ya ka ha ile gone o tshunang in conversation ya rona today, it's about your environment can shape your future. So I just want to welcome back everyone from the break that we have, and to welcome everyone ileng khone a tshunang in, and you're still tuned in on Midday Talk and Real Life Issues. And I am still your girl Dumi 2.0 right here on Kingdom Sounds Radio. So khone anong ya ka ke ne ke go bolela gore re ntse re bua yalo ka gore your environment can shape your future. Wa bona gore environment o nna mo go yona tota ke environment e ntseng yang tsala, ke environment e leng gore na ya go godisa or life ya gago e sale go ntse fela yalo, like a gona niks e changeang about it, a gona ko pele, a gona ko morago, ka like go stuck na or ya go thusa na. Wa bona, yeah, we have been having a very important conversation today about how our environment can shape our future. And on our first part, we looked at how people and atmosphere around us can influence our thinking and behavior. And ka uraya rona ya bobedi, we went deeper into different shapes, peer pressure, family influence, boundaries, and the importance of choosing our circle wisely. But now I want to turn the question around. Khore, we've asked Khore, what is my environment doing to me? We've asked Khore, what am I allowing to influence me? Again, now let's ask Khore, what am I doing to the environment around me? I get environment ya nung isiti ile gore e go diretse se se diretseng e se go diretseng sona ne, right? So now ke botsa wena gore tshwantse wena o ipotse gore okay, now what am I doing to the environment around me? Because sometimes we are waiting for somebody else to

need a big organization. We think we need thousands of followers on social media or around remote locationing. We think we need a positive or an authority or a position of authority. But meaningful change often begins with ordinary people doing ordinary things constantly. A person who checks on an elderly neighbor, a teacher who refuses to give up on a struggling learner, ne? And also a person who listens to their child, a young person who refuses to join destructive behavior, and also a friend who says, I'm here for you, a neighbor who helps another family, again, a person who reports wrongdoing instead of ignoring it. These things may look small, but small acts repeated constantly can transform an environment. Ne? So, another thing that I want to say, change the atmosphere in your home. Let's start with the place closest to us before you would like to go and change the community and what. Change your home. Change your home, our home. Before we talk about changing communities, let's talk about changing the atmosphere where we live. What happens when people walk through your front door? Do they feel welcomed? Do they feel safe? Do they feel protected? Or do they immediately feel tension? Our home should not be perfect. Every family has disagreements. Every family has difficult days. But there should be a willingness to communicate, apologize, forgive, and grow. Changing your home doesn't require a major event. It starts with saying, Mama, I'm sorry. I'm sorry. It starts with how are you doing today? How was your day? Go skolong wanake. How was your day today? Go skolong sesi. Unosaya skolong abutikajiko because you were not feeling so well. How are you now? And another thing you can start with saying, you know what? I'm listening. It starts with putting the phone down and look at your child while they speak. Your teacher with king or rutile A B C D or rutale 1 2 3 4. It starts with refusing to shout when you could communicate. It starts with choosing peace when conflict is trying to take over. So it is what it is, Zalayak. Another thing, the way you speak can change somebody's day. It can definitely change someone's day. Never underestimate the power of words. Proverbs 18:21 tells us that life and death are in the power of the tongue. Think about how powerful that is. One sentence can destroy someone's confidence, but one sentence can also restore someone's hope. Imagine someone has been struggling all week. No one has told them they are doing well. Nobody has encouraged them. Then you say, I see how hard you are trying. Don't give up, Zalayaka. Ane? Yeah, those are the things that you need to start saying now. You may think it was just a sentence, but to that person, it could mean everything. So before you speak, boza pele gore, will this words build or destroy? Not every truth needs to be delivered harshly. You can correct someone without hoba humiliator. You can disagree without insulting them. Ne? You can set a boundary without becoming disrespectful. You can speak truth with love. Akertal. Another thing, stop normalizing negativity. Every community has problems, yes, we know that. There are problems with unemployment. There are problems with crime.
There are problems with

substance abuse. There are problems with that are affecting the families. Again, there are also challenges facing by young people. And again, there are challenges in education as well. There are challenges in the relationships. We cannot pretend that these things don't exist, but there is a difference between acknowledging a problem and becoming addicted to negativity. Okay, because of there are problems with unemployment. Skebe ware are kilo zo ga ke berekile mereko ga o teng o teng maybe in nntse sena go ya gago ya gore o ka bereka maybe gona le mo tshwantse o lukise teng maybe tshwantse o check CV ya gago gore e tsamaisana le di CV tsa gona nong gore e santane e le old school na or man akere tshwantse o check something man a gona gore there's no way ne. We should stop being negative. Young people need positive environments. Let's talk about our children and young people. A young person who grows up surrounded by positive role models has something valuable. Example of what is possible. Young people need adults who can say, Nana, you can do better. But they also need adults who can show them how. Not just saying, Nana, you can do better. They need the mentors. They need teachers who believe in them. They need parents who listen. They need safe recreational spaces. They need opportunities to learn skills. They also need conversations about money, relationships, responsibility, faith, education, and their future. Oskere ha engwana o santane a le munyane, and then therefore na nga se buile ene ka mojolo. Hey, ke mo lefatseng mo and dilo di a diragala. 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Ya sona style seo. Wa bona? This young people, this kids, they need conversations about relationships, responsibility, faith, education and their future. Ne? 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in grade 4 you said you wanted to be a doctor so yana why wetsa accounting why wetsa di business studies tswela pele o mmotsa gore okay o right na go le na santana le monyane o utlwile go te doctor 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Talk to these people, talk to these young people about education and their future, and perhaps most importantly they need to know that their lives have value. We cannot constantly tell young people that they are the future while giving them not support in the present. If we want a better future, we have to invest in them today. That's what. Be the person you wish you had. Here is a powerful question. What did you need when you were younger than that you didn't receive? Maybe you needed encouragement. Maybe you needed someone to listen. Maybe you needed a mentor. Maybe you needed somebody to tell you that
failure wasn't the end. Maybe you needed someone to teach you about chelete. Hence today we spend recklessly so o sa itse gore wena mafelo a kgwedi ha o fetse o gola chelete e fela kae ha o bone gore o rile eng. Maybe you needed someone to teach you about money. Maybe you needed someone to help you believe in yourself. Now ask yourself, gore tota ile nna, can I become that person for somebody else na? Your difficult experiences don't have to be wasted. Sometimes the very thing you survived can become the thing you use to help somebody else. Your story can become encouragement. Diphoso tsa gago can become wisdom. Dithuto tsa gago, your lessons, can become guidance. Le bopaki ba gago can give somebody else hope. Ne? So think about it. Think about it. And also don't just complain about your community. Rena, participate in it. Participate in it. Oskare mo go ditshila, mo re dula moteng a gong ge monate. Hehehe. Why o sa tse plastic yona e black o nang le yone ka mo lying e kgolo e o plastic. 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Chesa ditlakala tse o di bonang go dumping site tseo. 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Tsama ka metshisi le paraffin o tshumedilo tseo ditse. Participate in your community and just stop complaining about your community. If we want safer communities, we need people who care. If we want cleaner communities, we need people willing to participate. If we want young people to succeed, we need people willing to mentor them. If we want stronger families, we need people willing to support families. And if we want less violence, we need people who refuse to glorify violence. Uskernunzore, ah, ole, ya nunga mitu, olu kabaka tipa, kabaka tipa, hurwiti, ken hosale hotutu, abia nunga, ola gamute, pavianu, umutepa yang, ulu utulabula labatu, ubulabatu, mus, hatlaba gatipa, utlaba ingatipa, atlabili fai fawa agere, ya nunga kaito, artloheling, hunanzere, witi keng re, repraisa. Batho ba etsang dilo tse snacks gore le ena wa itse gore a nna ka itse a ke tsena ka line aka ebile bona go kwalwa le digarteni di-gate di a kheliwa. Yo, no guys, no, this is not how it is supposed to be. Let us change our environment. Let us protect our environment. Ne, community development isn't only the responsibility ya government. It is also about ordinary citizens, baba botsang gore, what can I contribute? Maybe you can volunteer, maybe you can mentor, maybe you can organize a cleanup, maybe you can support a local initiative. Maybe you can help someone with their CV. Maybe you can teach a young person a skill. Maybe you can simply become the neighbor who cares. Gore maki ke utlwa pompo metsi a tshologa o teng na ore pompo e senyegile ba khutsoditse pompo na bonya opese. Be that neighbor who cares. Ne? All right. One thing that I want you to know ke gore you can't change everyone and that's okay. Let's be realistic. You cannot change everybody. You can encourage somebody, but you cannot force them to change. You can advise someone, but you cannot make their decisions for them. You can show someone love, but you cannot control how they respond. And this is where wisdom comes in. Your responsibility is not to carry the whole world on your shoulders. Your responsibility is to fulfill and faithfully do what you can. Mo Galatians chapter 6 verse 9, let us not become weary in doing good. Sometimes doing good becomes exhausting because we don't immediately see the results. Just because you don't see the impact doesn't mean
there is no impact. You're not eating. When I keep planting, keep encouraging, keep helping, keep praying, keep doing what is right. Your community need people who can bring people together. One of the biggest problems in communities is division. People are divided by age, divided by income. No, ba ba leng go committing ke ba le bana le tshelete, and then ba ba ba sotlegileng ba a shem a bile le gore ba tle kerekeng ora ba tla gare ba bone. Guys, this isn't how things are supposed to do. We shouldn't be divided. People are divided by political opinions. They are divided by religion, divided by neighborhoods, divided by social status, divided by generations. But someone has to say, we may be different, but we still belong to the same community. Healthy communities learn how to disagree without destroying one another. We don't have to agree to everything to treat one another with dignity. We can have different opinions and still show respect. Ne? We can come from different backgrounds and still work together. We can disagree and still say, let's find a solution together. Ne? And also, you should be a person of solutions. Kingdom Sounds Radio family, I want to challenge you today. Don't always be the person who points out what's wrong. Become the person who asks, what can we do about it? Ya bona mo le go senyegile re ka lukisa yang. O ska no fitla fela gore la bona mo go senyegile o fetsa mo wa furalla wena o tsamaile. Botsa gore okay re ka thusa yang bathong. Nka le thusa ka eng? Ke na le bucket kwale and then le mopo. So metsi re ka kraka ile sepa gore re tle re phepa fatse this place. You know? Things like that. Come up with a solution. Be the solution as well. So what I'm going to do, we're going to take a short break and then morakhamo atla bretsolla pele re tswalla bile re repa up this topic ya your environment can shape your future. Ne? Let me play Sipongwenya are hamba vengeki. Oh,

Sure. All right. Welcome back. Welcome back. 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And now I do have a community challenge here gore today's challenge for everyone o a utlweletseng before the day ends ke gore do one thing that improves somebody else's environment. Since well we've been talking about shaping your environment can shape your future. So now the challenge ke gore before this day ends, do one thing that improves somebody else's environment. It doesn't have to cost money. No. Send someone an encouraging message. Call an elderly relative. Listen to your child. Think, thank someone for thusa if a thusitse. Ne? Encourage a colleague. Help a neighbor. Pick up ditlakala how di bona motseleng ha ontso tsa ma ke ra le ko teng ko molong o skare batho ba teng batho ba berekang. So when I olahlela everywhere, support someone who is struggling, pray for someone. You don't need money to do that. You just need to pray for someone, forgive someone kini ngwana batho are o sorry, or simply choose not to spread maka kgotsa di gossips as well. One small action, one person, one environment, one day. And imagine if thousands of people did the same thing. That's how communities begin to change. Now, I just want to say directly to someone listening right now, perhaps you've been saying, my environment is holding me back. Zala, maybe your home is difficult. Maybe your friendship have disappointed you. Maybe you've been surrounded by negativity. Maybe people have told you that you will never amount to anything. Maybe you've made mistakes because of the people around you. But your environment is not the final word over your life. God still has a purpose for you. Isaiah 43 verse 19 says, see, I am doing a new thing. God can bring newness into your life, my friend. He can renew your mind. He can give you wisdom to make better choices. He can connect you with people who will encourage your purpose. And he can also use you to become an encouragement to somebody else. Don't underestimate what God can do through one willing person. Kingdom Sounds Radio family, as we close today's conversation, I want you to remember three things. First, choose your environment wisely. You don't have to control everything, all right? And also you don't have control over everything around you, but you can be intentional about what influences you. Secondly, protect what God has placed inside you. Your dreams, your values, your faith, your character, and your purpose are valuable. Don't allow the wrong voices to convince you that they aren't. Ne? Thirdly, become a positive influence. Don't wait for someone else to change the community. Ask wena gore, what can I do? Because communities don't change only through big speeches. Unzo ubalabal, uyakwalego, and then you think a community will just change. Wena act, do something. They change through ordinary people making better choices every day. A healthier home can influence a healthier family. A healthier family can influence a healthier neighborhood. And a healthier neighborhood can influence a healthier community. And a healthier community can influence an entire generation. So today, don't just ask Kore, what kind of environment am I living in? Ask
Or what kind of environment am I creating? Because somebody is watching you. Somebody is learning from you. Someone may be encouraged because of you. And someone may find people, they may find hope because you decided to be a light. Ne? Since, well, this is a Christian-based radio station, I would like to close this with a prayer, because in everything that you do, pray every day, pray without ceasing. So wherever you are, if you can close your eyes, you may close them. If you can't, just open your heart, and I'm about to pray. Heavenly Father, thank you for every person listening today. Give us wisdom to recognize the environments that are helping us grow and the courage to step away from influences that are destroying our purpose. Help us, O God, to become positive influences in our homes, our workplace, our friendships, and our communities. Rirute Baba, to speak words that build rather than destroy. Give parents wisdom, Heavenly Father. Give young people strength. Give families peace, O Lord. Give communities unity. Heavenly Father, we pray, help us not only to complain about what is wrong, but to become part of the solution. Where there is darkness, help us bring light, O Lord. Where there is hatred, help us bring love, Heavenly Father. Where there is division, help us bring unity. O Lord, where there is hopelessness, help us bring encouragement. And where there is brokenness, God, use us as instruments of healing. Lord, renew our minds and guide our decisions. Help us choose our relationship wisely. Protect our hearts and walk according to your purpose. May our lives become a blessing to the people around us. Father, we pray in the name of the Lord, for you have promised us that everything that we ask in the name of the Lord, it shall be given unto us. In Jesus' mighty name, we pray. Amen. All right, Ditsala Tsaka, this is Tumi 2.0, and you've been listening to Midday Talk and Real Life Issues on Kingdom Sounds Radio. I just want you to remember, Hore, you may not be able to change the whole world today, but you can change the atmosphere around you. Until next time, keep your heart guarded, keep your faith strong, and keep being a light. And to everyone, Oaholang today, I just want to say happy birthday, Wanako Hai, happy birthday, Wenatalayaka, happy birthday, my sister, happy birthday, my father, my brother. I just want to sing at this for you, Gere,

0: le khole le khole ba retsi ba ka ba bantle. 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
1: Are you ready to praise him?

Good day and welcome to the latest news update on Kingdom Sounds Radio. I'm Boidumelo Moiteke, bringing you the major developments making headlines across South Africa, followed by sports, traffic and weather for Gauteng and Northwest. Fuel price set for a major increase. South African motorists are facing another significant fuel price increase from Wednesday, 7th October. Government has announced an increase of 3.33 rand per litre from petrol, while diesel will rise by between approximately 2.84 rand and 3.24 rand per litre, depending on the grade. The increase are expected to put additional pressure on households, transport operators, and businesses.

Sartu is also calling for urgent government action as the fuel price shock hits consumers. Johannesburg kidnapping victim rescued. A 38-year-old man kidnapped in Johannesburg CBD has been rescued and unharmed after spending 36 days in captivity. Five suspects have been arrested following an intelligence-driven investigation into kidnapping and extortion. Police investigations into the wider kidnapping and extortion network are continuing. Police in Gauteng are investigating a murder and attempted murder following a shooting on the R21 towards OR Tambo International Airport on Monday evening. According to SAPS, a driver whose vehicle had broken down was attending the vehicle with two other people when shots were fired. The driver was fatally wounded, one passenger was injured, and another escaped unharmed. No arrests have been made yet. Motorists are urged to remain vigilant when stopping on major highways, particularly when experiencing vehicle problems. Matlanga Commission continues. The Matlanga Commission of Inquiry remains a major national story, with Feris Khan expected to testify behind closed doors. The Commission continues examination allegations surrounding criminality, policing and the taxi industry. In the Northwest, the provincial legislature has begun an oversight program in the Ngakamodiri Molema district, running from 6th to 9th October. Committees will inspect projects involving water, human settlements, schools, clinics, roads, agriculture, and community safety. Five Northwest learners have also been awarded tertiary bursaries providing financial assistance towards their further education. Moving on to sports news, Proteas prepare for Australia test. The South Africa's test team is preparing for the first test against Australia beginning Friday in Durban. There is encouraging news concerning fast bowler Kagiso Rabada, who is in contention to play after recovering from a hamstring injury. He has reportedly bowled well in an intra-squad match, although the final decision on his selection will be made closer to the match. Fast bowler Andrich Nochi is also in line for a test comeback after nearly four years away from red ball cricket. His return could strengthen South Africa's pace attack as the Proteas manage several injuries concerns. Attention is also turning to the MTN 8 final, with Orlando Pirates preparation to face Mamelodi Sundowns. Pirates are chasing a historic fifth consecutive MTN 8 title, while Sundowns will be looking to stop that run. That's it from our sports news. Moving on to traffic update for Gauteng and Northwest. For motorists travelling through Johannesburg, Pretoria, Ekurhuleni and surrounding areas, allow additional travel time during the morning peak and the afternoon peak periods. Major roads requiring particular attention include N1, N3, N12, R21, N4, and major roads around Johannesburg CBD and Pretoria CBD. And a reminder, following yesterday's serious R21 shooting, if your vehicle breaks down, move to a safe location where possible and contact the relevant roadside or emergency service rather than remaining exposed on the highway. For the live traffic condition, motorists should check current road authority and traffic updates before traveling, as incidents can change rapidly.
As for northwest traffic, motorists in the northwest should exercise caution on N4 between Pretoria and Rustenburg, N12 around Klerksdorp and Potchefstroom, roads around Mahikeng, Rustenburg and surrounding mining areas. Rural roads where thunderstorms could reduce visibility and make surface slippery. The Northwest Legislature is also conducting oversight activities across the Ngakamodiri-Molema district this week, including visits involving roads, schools, clinics, and community safety. Giving you a weather forecast for Gauteng and Northwest, starting with Gauteng today, Gauteng can experience partly cloudy conditions with temperatures generally reaching to the low to mid 20s. Johannesburg is standing on 22 to 23 degrees Celsius with a cool start and partly cloudy conditions. Pretoria is standing on 25 degrees Celsius with a cool morning followed by a warmer afternoon. Moving on to Northwest, the Northwest is seeing a mix of partly cloudy conditions and showers of thunder showers depending on the area. Mahikeng is standing approximately on 25 degrees Celsius maximum and 12 degrees Celsius minimum later at night, with showers and thunder showers possible today. Rustenburg is standing around 24 degrees Celsius with a chance of showers, and Potchefstroom is standing around 23 degrees Celsius, and as for Klerksdorp, it's standing at 24 degrees Celsius. Residents and motorists should be cautious around thunder showers because heavy rain can quickly reduce visibility and make roads slippery. And that brings us to the end of today's news, sports, traffic and weather update. Drive safely, stay informed, look after one another, and remember, your safety matters. From all of us here at Kingdom Sounds Radio, thank you for listening. Stay tuned for more music, conversation and community updates. I'm Boitumelo Moitseki, keeping you informed and keeping the kingdom connected.

We just want to give you praise. We cannot make it without your power. Jesus, if it wasn't of your love and your faithfulness to the cross, where would we be? Today we are able to stand to testify that your death was life unto us. Your pain was healing unto our bodies. That your tears, oh God, they were celebration and joy unto us. We thank you, oh God, that you are in this place and we are able to experience your presence. For you are a great God. You are the substance of all human virtues. You are all wise and you are all knowing, all understanding. You can do anything and everything we cannot do. My God. You are everything good that we would like to be. You are omnipotent, all-powerful, you are omniscient, you are all-knowing, omnipresent, all-present, present everywhere, everywhere. Even in this studio, God, we know you're in this place. All we want to say to you is, Abba, Father, thou art worthy to receive honor and glory. We bow before your throne, not because we do not have any other God to bow before, but because we tried you, we found you to be worthy of the praise. You said it, oh God, that let everything that has breath praise you. You are an infallible God. You are immortal. You are spirit. You are the beginning and you are the end. Totally aware of yourself, that you are the great I am. Totally moral. Totally self-assertive. You're the essence of love. You're loving. We just want to bow before your throne and give you the praise.

Worship him in the morning. Worship him when you go through difficulties, troubles. Worship him. Worship him when everything is going right, when everything is going wrong. Worship him. He's a great God, and there is none like him. There will never be anyone like him. Rise, O Jehovah, and let all your enemies be scattered. Rise, rise.

He is all powerful and sustains the universe. He exists outside the universe and still rules in it. Yet he is present throughout the universe. He exists in nature, but he is not nature. Nor is he bound by the laws of nature. He is the source of all life, everything that is. And his name is Yahweh, Jehovah. He who causes everything to be. And his name is God. We will serve no foreign God, O Father, nor any other treasure but you.

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Senhor.

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You are holy. 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There's absolutely nobody like Jesus. Come on, sing it one more time. Come on, forget about the person standing next to you and sing it out.

You are whole. Come on, lift your voice and sing it.

You know, there are times and situations in life when it feels like everything we do is not coming right. This brings into remembrance the story of Jesus with his disciples. The Bible says in Mark 4:37 to 40, while he was sleeping, the sea started to roar.

you so timid? Why are you so afraid? I have come that ye might have life and have it more abundantly. And the Bible says in 1 Thessalonians chapter 5, 16, 18, rejoice always.

I welcome you tonight in the name of it. And Thursdays, I'm back in the studio and I'm doing a Bible study. Is to talk about the differences between wealth,

So ke ona bosigo mona ba ka tseno ka ba re buisana ka seo. See, my network is a bit slow, but we are together. Let me welcome you a joyous celebration 11.

0: Worship it. All right, are you ready? I do.
1: This is what we do.
0: This is what. Hey, we are about to
2: die. Ke ne ke re go bula WhatsApp ke go romela molaetsa e ntshitse re.

Egile, bobo pilo, il bobo pilo, egile, bobo pilo, bobo cha, il bobo. Yes, greetings once more, Moritz, Kingdom Sounds. Yes, I'm so blessed and happy to be here tonight. The differences between wealth, riches, and money. So when we say you have money, and when you say you are rich, and when you say you are wealthy, what is the difference? Remember this program in Early Tuesdays, Ibuaka Kingdom Perspective. So, in my introduction, I want to tell you how the Bible, it does separate the levels or the types

19 e mo go lebelelang ka kgang ya Zacchaeus. Zacchaeus. The Bible there is clear to say Zacchaeus was a wealthy man. It doesn't say he was a rich man. He was a wealthy man. So it shows you a level and a dimension, yeah, what we are talking about. Abraham, our father of faith, Genesis 13 verse 2, it says Abraham was wealthy. He was wealthy. He was not rich. He was above rich. He was wealthy. That's why there is a difference between wealth, rich, and having just money. So, hobala hape, kumateo 27, there's a man, debariki Joseph wa Arimathea, osala ta akopa setopo sa Jesu Kriste gore a se boloke. The Bible says he was a rich man. He was a rich man. Remember Job. Bibili ko Job 1. Job was wealthy. Ah, that is a level and a dimension. He was wealthy. He was not rich. He was wealthy. And hobalaka another woman or mitsa mosadi wa Shunammite. Wa getseng Elijah a double story a room on his house, a second a double story room. The Bible says this woman of greater means. So it doesn't tell us exactly what she was rich or she was wealthy. She says a notable woman of great means. So taking from that word great, then it tells me or definitely or she was wealthy. She was not just rich. But tonight, together, we will see the difference between rich and wealth and money. It's a level, it's a standard. So I want us today level this. Some characters in the Bible were very rich. Some just had money. Some were very wealthy. So and I want to start today. Rebale mo buka ya Proverbs 21 verse 20 as our opening scripture today, as relevela de working the differences between being wealthy, being rich, and just having money. Wauke just having money, or already lintu just having money, lo go bontsha the level and the. And obviously, we got to get leveling in our class. But we'll hear more about that. We'll hear more about that. 21 verse 20. I don't think it really got the right translation. Say level. Let's check the output. Can everyone hear me? Is everyone connected? How can I match up our network? Yes, I received a message. Mona Horno, that Shunammite woman, she built a room above a house, so she did not build a double story. So she had a normal first story house, but she just built a room on top of a house, and that so. But I was trying to describe her. She was of great means. So great means, it means it's not just means. She didn't just have means. She had great. So from the word great, it tells us or not. It was a level. It was a great level. It was a higher level. So before I explain more about the difference about these three levels, and for some to understand this better, I took a theory in the economics. Those who studied economics, only a theory, a Maslow, a hierarchy of needs. A hierarchy of needs by Abraham Maslow. A hierarchy of needs. So that hierarchy of needs, it will reduce tonight. Or really what we call a perspective in what we are talking about today. Really into a perspective because mobile pilong or otalo hanyedin totsadi.

dibitsang dilo tsa di levels, dilo tsa di differences. This theory e kgona go re boela tsona in a particular way, and that particular way e kgona go re guide gore re understand. So there are five levels o lebella in this theory e bitswang Maslow's hierarchy of needs. This theory e bolela gore motho o na le ditlhoko tse tlhano, five needs. There are five levels in this pyramid. There are five levels of needs, ya ditlhoko tse motho a nang le tsona as a human being. The first level, which is a lower level and at the bottom. So re starta ko tlase, re ya ko godimo. Ere motho o na le what we call psychological needs. What are psychological needs? Ere psychological needs are basic survival requirements for living, like food, water, shelter, sleep, and air. Those are your basic requirements for a human being to be alive on this world. You just need water, you need food, you need to sleep, you need to breathe every day, you need shelter, then you're okay. If it's a psychological need. The second level above this level, if the tlokotsetsa mathomo tse, they have been met, what do you eat, what do you drink, where do you sleep, then there is a second level even created in your life. It is a safety needs. Under safety needs, now usimula go batlana le issue like health. Health become important. It's not about what you eat, but it's not about that you ate something. It's about what did you eat, because now you are health conscious. Security, it becomes important. It's no longer about orkenalim tumoke robala, but is the house secured? What kind of doors do I have? Financial stability. It's not about that orkejile. It's what do I eat tomorrow? Do I save for tomorrow? So these are what we call safety needs. Safety needs you can live without if you can lebella upela in the basic needs. But if your basic needs are met, now you improve to the second level. Aya Maslow hierarchy of hierarchical needs. So the third level, this Maslow's hierarchy of needs, the third level, love and belonging needs. And under love, belonging, and needs, now family becomes important, friendship become important, connections, relationships, they become important, intimacy become important. These you can see what they are in the social space. These are more not physical needs, but they are internal needs. You satisfy these needs by the friends, by the family, the friendship that you have, the intimacy, it's about feelings and all that. So first level, second level, and a third level, between love and belonging needs. So obali, what we call a sense of belonging in this particular level of needs. Obali, a sense of belonging. So that is a third level. The fourth level in the hierarchy of needs, kitse di bitswang the esteem needs. Baba ma di bitsa the self-esteem needs. Under self-esteem needs, you ba conscious and over aware or your confidence level, what it's supposed to be. Over aware about your achievement. Over aware about matters of respect. Respect of others and even your own respect. Aware of your unique individuality. Your unique individuality. So usimula go ba aware on those kind of levels. Your recognition
your status, yeah, your competency, they start to count. Also, no, it's a deal or haphazard. You check out the level, you check out the competency, you check out status in the fourth level. And the fifth level, yeah, the needs. Self-actualization. Self-actualization. This is the highest level in the hierarchy of needs. In this level, yeah, self-actualization, the desire to realize one's full potential. Where you think about things like personal growth, where you think about things like creative expression. In this level, self-actualization is the highest level. Is the highest level where things like, as I said, creativity, purpose, they play a meaning, inner potential, things like the morality, where purpose, experience, those things, they start to matter. Or also worry about the basic needs, or worry about things of high level, creativity, purpose. Your assignment, what difference do you want to make on this earth? The difference that you want to make for humankind. You know, you started to look outside yourself, but looking in your inner potential, or what can you give this world? Legacy, that's what it talks about. So these five levels of hierarchy of needs of Abraham Maslow, they play a role in what am I talking about today. Or understand the levels, the wealth, riches, and money. Because every level equal to a particular need. So for example, if we now worry about the basic needs, the psychological needs, food, water, shelter, or you are on the lowest level, then now don't get that level, right level lahori in these levels of wealth and riches. Well, I'm more a fit that category. We will close on that particular one. We're gonna close on that particular one. So here close to Lankayona overfellung after let's say this particular examples. So now let us move to it. We're gonna talk about manifest, about having money. What is money? What is money? Yes, money is riches, it's wealth, but it's a level. And generally, money is at the lowest level. It's a lesser level of riches. In other words, you are not the beginner, the beginning. So, how to much for a chelete? As you feel, was a tom. Yes, it's a standard, but it's a lesser level. Because basically, when we talk about money, money is physical. Money is coin, money is it's paper, money can be a pay slip, money can be a bank statement or investment certificate. So that is what is lying. So money is tangible basically. When you must understand about money is that money also it's disposable. In other words, disposable, it means money can be finished. It can be used, all of it. It can run out. Money can run out. So understand when we talk about money is disposable. It might not be here tomorrow. You might not have it tomorrow. So money is disposable. And another point, I said money is physical. Money is the lowest level on the tree of riches or wealth. Understand that part. Money flows, that's another point. Why when you say money flows, money keeps on moving. It doesn't stay in one place. It doesn't stay in one hand. It keeps on moving interchangeably. For example, you have money, you buy bread. The one who sells bread, he takes the money, go and stock. The one who stocks, he goes and send the money to a factory where it's been manufactured.
from the one who manufactured, he used money to buy machines. The other one, he used money as the owner of the manufacturing to invest in the plant. So money, interchangeably, it flows. It keeps on moving. It doesn't stay in one place. It spontaneously moves. That's why you can't take a 100 rand. Why kwala lina le lisfani? Why kwala your ID number? Why kwala address ya how? Then tomorrow areka kayon. Next week why kira itswerikena? Mar ina le maina ahao. You can't claim it back. You can't say it's your money because money flows. It moves away. So the fact that it's got your name, it's got your home address, it's got your ID number on that 200 rand note doesn't imply what is yours because money moves. That's the point that we are making. So be careful because it tells your money it doesn't stay in one place. It flows. It keeps on moving. So having money is not good enough because tomorrow you wake up, it might be in the next place or somebody else might be owning the money. So when we say money flows, it tells you how it's a caution. It's a caution. You understand? Or whoop, it might be in my bank account today, and tomorrow it might be gone. It's something, or the bank charges might have taken it. DSTV subscription might have taken the money. So money flows. That is what you understand. Another important point about money, as we are talking about the difference between money, riches, and wealth. Money is an opportunity. It's just a platform and nothing else. In other words, money is not coming to you to stay. It's only coming there as an opportunity. And the question is, do you see that opportunity? Can you use that opportunity? Can you really capitalize on the opportunity that is? So when money comes your way, we are saying opportunity is coming your way. And the question is, what do you do with that particular opportunity? So money creates a platform for you. That's what it's doing and nothing else. So understanding where money is at the bottom of the tree of riches is to understand when money comes to you, it comes to create a platform. It comes as just as an opportunity. Understand that, is what money is all about. It's like when you get a salary. When salary comes your way, you can use the salary to get rich. But salary is not riches because you have to spend, you have to pay your debts, you have to do 1, 2, 3 with the money. It's not all yours. So as soon as it hit the account, within an hour, it's one credit of a notification and follows by 15 debits notifications. It's out of your account. That's why money is just an opportunity. Doesn't mean much, but money can be used as an opportunity to create wealth. Money can be used to create riches as a platform. It can take you from having money to become rich if you use the opportunity well. So it can take you from one level to the next level of riches if you understand money. So there's many ways to do it. Those other ways, they have a day where I talk about them. But today we're just talking to explain to you what is money. But money, as I said, it's an opportunity. You can use it to move. That's why people that win lottery, for an example, it doesn't matter how many millions they win. What they have is not wealth. It's not riches. It's money. It's an opportunity. It's a platform. The question, what are they, going to do with that money to create riches and to create wealth? How are they going to invest? What assets are they going to acquire? What kind of a growth or a value they're going to add to the money they received? Otherwise, they're just going to spend it and spend it until it runs out, until it flows out. So when it comes, that money as an opportunity, it doesn't mean you are wealthy or you are rich. Because
By the first 30 days, you have paid your debts, you have bought 1, 2, 3 that you never had, you have done 1, 2, 3, that money has gone down. And some, very soon, they might be blowing that money out. So money on its own, it's just a platform, it's just an opportunity. It doesn't mean when you get a million rand today, automatically you are rich. Somebody said, even if you have a 10 million, you are not a millionaire, you just have 10 million. There's a difference being a millionaire and having 10 million. So having money is just an opportunity to create wealth. Is the question, what do you do with the money? So again, what is critical? Money, it's a seed. It is a seed that is coming into your life. Every money that comes to your hand is a seed. Every income that touches your hand is like a seed that is coming to your hand. What are you going to do with it? As much as much of it, you eat it, but you must leave some to become a seed so you can able to create wealth. So when that money comes, what do you do with that money? Can you put some away to create more money for you or not? Because if you don't create more money, that one you get today will run out very soon. The question is, can you create money? Can you create value to the money that you have? So that's why money, when it comes your way, is like a seed that you can use to generate more money. And another important point is that money, it's a tool that can be used to build wealth or to create wealth. Or it's a tool that can be used to attract more money. Remember last time I was here talking about some of how to create wealth. I find an example of a man from a poor family who got a job. But with the job, when he gets a salary, he had to look after his mom, his siblings. He had to pay water, lights, food and everything, and which was heavy on him. And what did he do? Because he had a pay slip, he converted the pay slip, he made a loan, and from the loan, one, he bought his mom a sewing machine. Muchini wa go roka diaparo, because her mom had a skill as a hairdresser, sa go roka. So the mom put a boat at the gate, are sewing, dressmaking. People now batla batlo pechisa diaparo, batlo rukisa diaparo. Soon the mom has an income of her own. She can buy sishebo. She can pay whatever the cost that are on her life. Maybe she wants to travel to attend a funeral on al chelta onamela, on al chelta opatela society, because at least she can make something. Later on, what did he do? He built a one room in the mojarate alokela muhiri. I know some arate bahiri. But at the time, Muhiri Ola was bringing an income. And that income, he could redirect it or no. Ireke ingi, ireke maybe grocer or epatele water and lights. Something of that particular nature. On weekends, what did he do? He had a young sibling, Wamushimani. He used to buy the orange when it was winter. And the boy, aya out rekisa. The boy at Amaledi stock sweets arekisa the cool time for in the context of now. So sooner or later, 2-3 people in the house, including him, banali income. Yellow nali salary, mama onalia huruka, shimanyana uyeta carry money, it is to color outla safe ya regadi tagule this winter jacket, urekisa ma sweets urekisa ing, there is a rental income. This is what I'm talking about. For salary, it's a platform, it's an opportunity. Okay, use it very well to create more money, to create more wealth. And that's what I'm talking about. So when you make that pay slip, loan for the next 5 years. It's a loan and that loan, it creates income. So five, by the time this guy afetsa opatela loan AI entseng ya skolo to sena, the house aisa dependa moya ena for a certain things, bana le their own income.
And this guy, he's now getting freedom in the finances. So, money, it's a seed. Money, it's a tool. Money, it's an opportunity. It's a platform. Money flows. Money, it's disposable. Money, it's physical. Then, there is a hierarchy of Maslow. Wa lebella gore money ke etsa eng now e re boela go the hierarchy of needs tsa Maslow. One e khona go meet the psychological needs at the lowest level, because with that money you get, you can buy food, you can buy something to drink, you can have shelter. Those are basical needs, survival needs. You can have the basics in your life. Does it make sense now? So, money, there's a difference, as I said, in these levels. So, moretsi wa ka bosigo bona ba kajeno, ke a itumela go ba le wena, as we have begun, re sa bolela ka eng, ka money. We're going to now move to the next level, ya gore, what is riches? If a pana beang le money, having money, when we say you are rich, yeah, that's where now I'm moving. But before I move there, let me take a break. I really want to drink some water. Here King Ke Lucas Maluma. Arefesefila monare. Kasele. Seu Krestar Grezele.

Thank you, Lucas Maloma. Nako ya rona bagaetsho ke 5 minutes to 7 o'clock. The Kingdom Sounds, your online Christian radio. Mo eleng gore ka nako tsotlhe ya go ruta re a engage. Ke ka jeno ke nyaka go go fa our WhatsApp number moreetsi wa ka. E be gore ka yona you must able to send a message. O engage. O ne o ntse o ntlhalosetsa, o ntse o fa feedback, and o ne o ntse ka nako tsotlhe o bue, because as I said, week in, week out, I'm here every Tuesdays. Setlhogo sa rona re bua ka riches wealth. You can even suggest some topics, kana wa suggest a ruta sometimes. So you are also welcome. So re ka tseko rile re bua ka the differences between money, riches, and wealth, so that by end of today, Murezuaga, you can position yourself and also work on repositioning yourself. Because when you have something new that you didn't know, then it must challenge you to move to the next level. So Rubuideka, money. Now let's talk about riches. Or what are the riches? Riches re bua ka category ya batho. One man said, you know, in South African context, re bua ka rich people, re bua ka the middle class. Yeah, I think it's one of your perfect description. Or re bua ka rich people in South African context. Remember, context is very important. Sometimes we can't talk about rich people who are in America. They are sometimes different from rich people that are in South Africa. So in our context, for you to understand, everybody is middle class. Middle class is not only about people baba berekam pila, baba holang pila. Also about people that are so in business. Basically, the right English way to describe it, these rich people, it's people that are doing well. That's what we look at. People that are doing well. If you are working, it's people that are having what good income, very good income. And in, with their income, they are able to afford the basic, and also to afford the well-to-do thing, meaning above the basics. If you look at the basics, above the basics, at least have a baguette like a KFC. So this is what we call the middle class people. But basically, we're talking people that afford car, afford building house, afford good clothes, quality clothes, whatever we can afford going on holiday. Afford going on a holiday. At least they can afford to run a stop so safe as a 200 or 500. No hands are holla stop or the south safe as a runner on book. Next week you are no na le funeral somewhere ko polokwane. He just organize and go. So rich people that we're trying to get who are these people that are basically rich. But it's also, like I said, people that are in business, a business that are also, I say, doing well. Afford to buy 1, 2, 3 business account, buy a kind of salary, there's an income that pay business. But another description of rich people, it's people that have what we call multiple streams of income. And here are like multiple streams of income. You don't rely in one income, because one income might just be just make getting money or making money. But because of multiple streams of income, that's when we get a classification. They are rich because they can make a salary maybe in their 9-to-5 job,
on part time, they are doing one, two, or three other things. Some might be trading, some are selling products, doing selling services, doing accounting jobs on the side. So, or running extra businesses after work. So, but that multiple streams of income, it will allow her over more money, and as a result, you can do well and afford 1, 2, 3 above this level here, basic things, scraping things, going on a holiday, buying clothes with that got names. Like it just Bogart, like Genie. Gene has a name. You know? Yeah, that's what we're talking about. Yeah. So these are a high value people, basically. And from riches, when you look on this category of people, these are the people that from level of riches, two things about them. One, finally, potentially to move to the next category of wealth. Wealth creation or wealth building. They have that higher potential. But at the same time, these are the group of people who are rich, but they also have a potential to go back to a lower level of just having money, means to go by. That's the next, the lower level. So things can go wrong in this level. They can perhaps lose their jobs, they can lose their businesses. The economy can affect them. When the economy is not doing well, automatically they are not doing well. I was listening to somebody saying for the last 6 years in our America, we never got a salary increase because the company is not doing well and because the country is not doing well. Internationally, there are factors that affect their business. So as a result, they never had an increase. So immediately, if you don't have an increase for 2, 3, 4 years, it means your buying power is going down. You are losing your buying power. Every year, there are certain things that you can afford because you are not getting more money, but you have to spend more. So in this category, the riches, if certain factors can happen, they will affect you. They will make you lose your value. They can make you lose your status. They can make you to lose your level of comfort in life. I mean, today, one of an example, the petrol, the liter of a petrol is going up by 3 rand. 3 rand. You know how much is that? If you are traveling to Joburg every day, or you're traveling to Pretoria every day by a car, you know how much pressure that is going to put in your pocket. Because now you might need to have to pay possibly extra 1,000 rand a month from what you used to pay. But where do you get the 1,000 rand? It's not lying around anywhere. That puts pressure on you. Obviously, you have to sacrifice. You have to rewrite your budget. You have to say no to other things. So that is what we're talking about. In this category, the potential to go higher is there, but at the same time, the potential to go down also exists. If proper planning is not done, if you lose certain streams of debt. So, but who are the rich people? One of the facts about it, when you are rich, don't think. Don't make a mistake and think you are wealthy. Because if you are rich and you think you are wealthy, then you're going to fall into a trap of mismanaging your money and basically abusing your status. Because you're going to act big, but your finances are not really big. The fact that you are rich does not mean you are wealthy. Wealthy people have a different level, different status, and a different ways. But now when you are rich, don't think that you are wealthy. You still have to get to that level. You need to build or create the platforms to get you to the next level through your riches that you have now. But riches
are not translated as being wealthy. But if you think you are wealthy, it's like they normally say, rich people buy things that are expensive to pretend they are wealthy. And as a result, they eat on their power of richness. They are basically becoming poor by virtue of trying to become rich. So if you are rich and you want to act bigger than your pocket, it leads to high debts, to dikoloto. Because now dikoloto tsa hao di batse ngata, di batse dintsi, di batse high, because you're trying to live in that level at which basically you are not. Or maybe you were on that level, but you lost the income, or you lost some opportunities, or you don't get salary increase, or your business is not doing well, or the expense of your life are going up, your school fees are going up, food is going up, but there's no more money coming in. That can create you to go more into debts, high debts that are not planned. And it can end up in a life that you cannot, in fact, afford. So rich level, it's a very half glass, half full situation. Yes, it's a half full, a half empty situation, because you need to be aware. You need to take a lot of cautious. You need to be understanding. If you are investing, then you need to be disciplined in investing, because you want to create. Don't save, spend the money. By end of the year, you haven't saved anything. So you need a lot of discipline, because in that level, you can be easily deceived as if you have money or you have wealth, whereas you don't. Simple an example. You might be staying in a beautiful, well, good house, but you remember you are still paying the bond. So the house is not actually yours. It belongs to the bank. But you are just the caretaker, because you are paying the money until the 20 years is finished. That is a difference, because wealthy people, they own the house. They don't owe the house. There's a difference. We're not psychologists. So you need to be pushing the fact that how do you pay it off quicker you can? The sooner you can do it, the better. Or how do you balance the budget? The wealth, they don't balance the budget. So those are the differences, and those are the elements of being rich that you need to do. In fact, if we need to do a big teaching, is to do a teaching that sits on the people that are rich. Because, as I said, it's a very sensitive space. When you are not careful, you might think or you are wealthy. But in fact, you know, when you do what they call a balance sheet, you need to do. I recently did a balance sheet, a personal balance sheet, where you put your positive and negative. In other words, your income and your expenses. And under income, you have to put your investments. You need to put your assets that you have, anything, any portfolio that you might have, anything that you own, car, furniture, house, whatever that you think you own, you put it. And on the other side, you put all your debts. And debts that you owe, that also include your groceries, your electricity, your school fees, transport, your subscriptions. And at the end of the day, they basically balance out. And generally, when you say you are rich, you need to be having a positive balance. Sometimes you have a positive balance because of the assets that you bought and you have paid them off. So those, they will help your balance sheet to be positive. Because you own furniture, you don't owe it. You own 1, 2, 3. And that can help you. But when we go to what we call a cash flow statement, somehow you will run negative. Because under cash flow, it depends on how much cash do you have today
And what expenses do you have today and tomorrow? So you'll see under cash flow, you're running your credit card, you are running debts left and right. You see, you are counting on how many tin of fish you still have in the house before payday. You're still calculating how much petrol you have before your payday or before your next income comes. That is a level of being rich. So you can hear or more and more. It doesn't sound rich, but it is rich because you're behaving in that particular way. So I'm carrying on about the matter of riches. In the next 5 minutes, I need to wrap up this point. They are being rich in a quarter past six. So, like I said, it's a trap because it's a level where you might try to live high, to show off, but in a true sense, you should be having discipline, you should be economizing, budgeting, and so on. So, in this particular level, your blessings can be a blessing if you look at it well. But at the same time, it can be stressful having to be in this position of being categorized or declared being rich. It can be stressful. It can be sleepless nights for you because you need to balance the budget. And sometimes it doesn't balance. And somebody else can say, what is enough? When you say you are rich, it can never be enough because the needs keep on growing. That's why generally it's your group of rich people that becomes corrupt, that end up stealing to balance their lifestyle or to try and move to the next category. You see, that's where morality becomes an issue in this particular. But let's look lastly on the hierarchy of Maslow. A hierarchy of needs. But when you are rich, well, under what category? Well, under the category A2, the first category, safety needs. In the category of safety needs, remember, related to health, financial stability, issue of protection, things like desire for a predictable life. So that is when we're in this particular level here, safety, which is a second level. But also we're look at the third level, hierarchy of needs, between love and belonging. In this one, kimora blalanga, emotional needs, relationships, connection, friendships, intimacy. Being supportive, that is the level, their love and belonging. And that's why one of the rich people always attending gatherings and going out groups and this and that, because they can afford it, basically. They come together and so on. Yeah. So those two, the first level, yeah, hierarchy of needs, iwela to the abanali, just money. But the two second level, safety level needs and the love and belonging needs in the category of the rich people. Does it make sense now? So if now under this level you can afford medical aid, well, in this particular level, olwala, you don't go to the clinic, you can go to the doctor because you can afford that 400 rand instead going to a clinic, which possibly is basically free. So that speaks to that. This speaks to having security, affording ADT there, you know, being conscious about danger and protection, you know, those kind of sense. Jarata how I say fence fella, but it's a security fence, this and that. That is what we're talking about. That is the level, Yahuwah. Rich. Rich uncle, rich auntie. I'm talking to you tonight. Rich uncle, rich auntie. I can't really be the grandsons, it's alone. Your nieces and your nephews, they
a kelu rich aunt and rich aunt uncle. Because by itso relief it lile, you know, they are calling out lakana. You know, things can happen. After that funeral, kana kwela yadi bariking yadi vesinos, yeah, the rich uncle, the rich auntie. Auntie Chelete or Reka Lobotolo Lelo 1 liter 2 liter ya coke. She caters for everyone there. Are nonsa 200 are tangly the cold drink. Barzeka Yarka Chelete wood. That's what we're talking about. So Baleba Bale Chelete, Hansa Chelete, Ibalo Reka, Walebe Lari, 3, 4, Moditilo, or Reka 2 liter 1 or Retro in a Morley group. But the rich ones, no. 6, 8, 12 bottles for the at least more people of the family can, you know, enjoy themselves. That's standard is level. That's what we're talking about. How rumile ki keep change. So lako o leveling ilar tinchi ki boka. No ki keep change. Yes. Arim papa tumba kaitu. Yeah, we are today. I don't know even what song e ka tsamaisanang le molaetsa. You know, re need a song e o kareng e kareng. Ka re thoba, you know, ba bangwe maikutlonyana a rona a. Ba re ke a tlhakatlhakantsa. O ka re re ka, you know, a suka nyane. 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Julie Senkos, yeah, maybe will be better. Herubua, Rotolevella, Wealth, yeah, Ngamola.

Yes, Julie, carrying on, Radio Kingdom Sounds, your online Christian radio. Nakoyarona is 23 minutes after 7 o'clock. Since I never tried, speaking about the differences between money, riches, and yes, I was just enjoying myself and taking away work at the rich aunt and the rich aunt. So I was just trying to show, and not as a sign who waste a chelet, but just to create the mind. Sometimes, when you are rich, that's actually big risk. Because you can either go down and either go up. So we're seeing that every time. So now we're talking about the last one, the one that is on top of the tree in the levels, wealth. Wealth. So Obala Buka Yadi Deuteronomy chapter 8, verse 18, Bibili Irimudimu Ari, I give you power to get wealth. I give you power. God is there to establish us to get wealth. That is how Mudimu blessing Yahai Kapa is understanding in these dimensions that we are talking. Let's see what is wealth, what we need to understand. Kayona, it is generational. It perpetuates from one generation to another. It doesn't end. So, how many generations, it's another matter. But what is more important, thank you, Hore, transferred from one generation to the next. And the generation early transferring has enjoyed it, has lived off it, and they are able to transfer what is remaining next generation. That is what is crucial when we talk about wealth. Secondly, wealth increases in value all the time. So when you say you have wealth, a little humola level A, you humola how? Kamika, lianamel, every month it goes up. Kapa every minute or every hour or whenever, every time you count it, actually increases. That is a level of wealth. Because in this level, we're talking about if Rubuaka thinks like, what do you have this can be paid as wealth? Rubuaka, the assets. And not just ordinary assets, but assets of high value. Assets of high value. Yes, some of them may depreciate, but they will not depreciate at the same rate like your lower level, your lower value assets. So it's a high level assets, like having a yacht, having a very, very expensive car, which will depreciate, but the value is still high. So, but we're talking about assets of high value that are not ordinary assets. Things like paintings, buying a painting of 20,000 rand, after 3 years, the same painting, you are able to sell it for 30,000. So it has increased in value, that particular painting, basically of the same value. Talking about shares, buying shares in the stock exchange, buying a shares, you have a shop right, buy it like 9 rand, like 1,000 rand. Next year, this time, the same share or checker, if it performed well, I sell 9 rand, take 12 rand, you have made 3 rand per share. And sell the difference, whatever. So that's what we talk about. Buying stocks, buying ownership in companies, blocks of stocks that you can buy in certain companies, having ownership. If we're talking portfolios, we're talking assets like in buildings, the flat, the

RISA, holiday homes, whatever that we're talking about, those are higher assets. Those are things of high stakes. They create value and dianamella also a value. So when we talk wealth, that is the level that we talk. We talk to a level where money makes money. Where money makes money. And in this level, you generally don't calculate wealth by cash or by money, or how much money. Because your money is not cash. It's already converted to instruments, to things that will create value for you, to things that will create money for you. Stocks like farming, maybe you regulate the komu that you are selling. That's what we're talking about. There are businesses that are in the level of wealth. Excuse me for the noise. And those kind of businesses, they are just creating wealth for you every day as you are seated. So that is, I was talking about increasing in value. I was talking about assets. And in assets, I was talking about different types of assets. Yes, they can be cash, but generally wealthy people don't keep cash because cash doesn't bring them money, or it doesn't bring growth. It doesn't create value. If money sitting in the bank, if you're keeping 10,000 in the bank, any interest that's a bank, you are not going to make money. Either unless you put it in an investment account. So you need to create avenues. They will bring you more money. Buying and selling, for an example. Taking your 10,000, putting it into business, or buying something, or investing in the popcorn machine or an ice cream machine, and the ice cream or the popcorn machine you sell, you make money. You pay back your 10,000 later and you start to make more money. That is wealth creation. That's what we're talking about. Because cash, which is money, seated around, it doesn't make money. It must be invested to create money. So that we're talking about wealth. Wealth creation, building of wealth. Like I said, it's not calculated in bank balances. Bank balance is the last thing they worry about. They worry about portfolio. They worry about, and look at President Ramaphosa. Where is his wealth? It's sitting in the game business of selling of animals. You come to sell at a high, sell at a game, I'm a caller or I was all Kume Wani worth 2.5 million. We never knew that until Ramaphosa Aya Barikin Ko Kenya Alatadi Komutela di Tisakamu. Then they suddenly Kume Wani worth 5 million. Imagine a fellow about Kume with the mates or Lewola Ilekomo Nyanya 5 million. So you can just understand wealth creation kapa, a level of wealth, it's in another dimension. It's in another level. Things that some credit for granted, or not, they don't take it for granted in this space is a wealth creation. Yes, there's a lot of money in that particular space, but like I said, money, it's used to make more money. It's placed in positions where it must create value, it must increase, not sitting around. And that helps them even when there is a loss or they are taking a loss somewhere in another level or another stream, they are still replacing the loss that they are making. So this particular level is it's very, very interesting because it's also connected to the issue of wisdom when we talk about wisdom. Because why wisdom and wealth are connected? Because you need a particular understanding to create wealth. For example, you need planning. You need to have a strategy. It means you need to have a character, which is patience, understanding, or maybe it's long-term investment,
understanding how sometimes you lose to make money. You need knowledge. You need connections. You need relationships that can help you to build or to create this wealth. You need to know. You need time. You need period. So here it's connected to wisdom. These are the elements that are needed for you to create wealth. Because some wealth, to get it, you need to have connections. You need to know. You need to know about the opportunity that has been opened. You need to know where to put your money. You need to know where is investment. Last week, Ibekelemo, there was a statement there about another man who went into working diamond business, you know, the buying and selling of diamond. And Abolela, a particular story, are not everyone is a crook in the diamond business, but all crooks are in the diamond business. I love that how he put it, and that's what I was quoting last week. I don't know. All the crooks did hang in the diamond, but not everyone is a crook. And it's one of the business go on ba no can left and right. Somebody will tell you, hey, recreate gold, hey, I know so and so. He was giving a nice example. This one half it go diamond business. Ba motor no. Uketeketo na le masuika. Mara o shota chemical ya o tlatswa di diamond tse ba re ke bokae chemical ari ba re ke 50,000 kante ba monoka. So they trying to create wealth, but it's a tough business to be in. But what am I giving that ke gore ke bolela ka gore wealth must be connected to wisdom, to discern, to differentiate, to know right and wrong, to judge people, to judge character, to find the truth, to separate the fiction from facts. Over the document that you must see who are gonna fake, this is correct. When you read the financials, it's a company, if you want to go into a company. I mean, recently, somebody that I know closely has lost money, go RNK, Bitcoin. Mola by investing 6,000 rand. Because people that make money, they made money previously. They put money, they got big returns. Some end up putting more money. By it's a call auto barrekisa in one woman. Apparently, she even killed herself. Hoping or in 60 days she's gonna make millions. Now RNK is down. And more 90% of the RNK, they are Christians, they are believers. In from KZN, I'm to Ifikilele mo Gauteng. Why am I giving that as an example? Wealth creation, it needs wisdom. That's the point I'm going into. It's not given. You can lose money trying to move to this particular level. It's not that we can't get there, but you need wisdom because you need to plan, you need to think, you need to discern. People talk, you must have a moyawa modimu to discern, or they are telling me what they are telling me is not correct, what they are telling me is a lie, what they are telling me is a trap, that they want me to lose money. There are sacrifices that must be made. You must have patience. You must have discipline. When you want to be wealthy, especially in the build up to wealth creation, you can't be having 3 million and suddenly, you know, you're buying a Ferrari in 12 months, you don't even have 1 million rent. And everything that you have spent your money on, they are not assets. They are not bringing you income. They are all losses. In 2 years' time, you are back to zero. That's what we're talking about. So you need wisdom. That's the point I'm emphasizing. You need knowledge. You need to connect with the right people, depending on how do you want to build your wealth. Because none of the roots that are there to create wealth, they are easy or clean, if I must use the word. Samba no kana hona mo. But unfortunately, one way or another, you need to create wealth. I was listening to the political analyst, Prince Mashele. You might know him.
amu interviewer personally. So ba mutsisa gore, what are you doing to make money basically, but indirectly, but that's the question. Abo lela gore, he has a multiple streams of income. He's a political commentator. He gets money to, but also he's a book writer. He gets to get money. He also wrote the book, Yahemen Mashaba. He also got his own books. What else? He gives advice, political advice to companies, to banks, for specifically to institutions. So he makes money by giving political advice. He gets to speak, to become a speaker in conferences. He gets paid for it. And he gave another example. Recently, he bought shares into Penta Motor Group. Penta Motor Group is the company etlisang the Chinese SUV in South Africa. All sorts, ke bona ba tshwereng contract ya go importa all this Omodo, Haval, all these Chinese SUVs. It is like a Penta Group. He bought shares there. So what he was telling us, for him to create wealth, he had to be purposely have a wisdom. I'm a writer, I make money. I'm a political analyst, I make money. I'm a conference speaker, I make money. I give advisory services, I do consultations, I make money. I also went into motor industry. I'm a shareholder in the company. And you can see where Chinese cars have been bought left and right. So you can clearly see who is going to make money. That's what we're talking about. Wealth creation, it's a means. It's a conscious decision you make, but you need wisdom. You need to understand where do you place your investments? Where do you place your resources? Where do you place your thing? So, we're talking about wealth and wealth creation. So, when we talk about wealth, we're talking about mentality, basically. So, when we talk about wisdom, now I'm talking about a level of mentality. Mentality, it's a level of understanding. Or wealth, it's a mental understanding more than anything else first. So when you make money, maybe as a salary or as an income, selling product or services, it's a lowest level. Marahona let the right mentality who create a wealth. You start at the lowest level and you go up. We love it. You can even start at the money making or fit at the rich level, until you appear into the wealth creation level. The other day, for myself, I was reading that story in the Luke chapter 21 about the widow who was offering the lowest of coin. And as I was reading that story, before the Bible tells us about the widow, it says Jesus went to the temple, and at the time of giving or offering, he went in front and he watched the people that were giving. First, it says the rich brought their offerings. Then it says a widow came forward with the offering. And I realized immediately when I was reading that, for many, many years, every time I was reading that, I was quickly taken from the position of Jesus watching the offerings to the widow who had nothing and was offering the best of the best. And I realized that I never spent time on the rich who were also in the church, in the temple, giving the rich offering. Just last week, I realized that I never spent time in that people. I was, every pastor who preached on that, in that section of the scripture, we are quick to go to the widow, to the poor woman. But we forget that
They were rich. Who were giving the rich offerings? And I realized there and there that when did I hear some people encouraging rich people in the church to give? We are always quick to encourage the poor to give and find different ways to encourage them to give. And we are overlooking the rich people by always talking as if giving is only for the poor, but more importantly, the rich, we overlook them. And that verse says, the rich gave the rich offerings before it seeks. So I realized there and there that sometimes we end up having a particular mentality about a particular position, especially when we talk about money and riches. So much that we forget to see that there were rich people who were giving rich offerings. We are quick to see the poor or the widow who had nothing and centralize our message on that. Forgetting the, why can't you just read it? That's one verse only where it says the rich gave the rich offerings and forget about the poor widow. Forget about that woman. And talk about the rich and their rich giving. What perspective? So when I say creating wealth, building wealth, it's a matter of mentality. This is what I'm talking about. That sometimes you miss the focus. You miss the understanding. Another one. Luke 16. Lazarus and the rich man. Lazarus and the rich man. Guess what do we see there? The Bible says Lazarus desired to eat from the rich man's table. When you look deeply in that word desired, in other words, Lazarus' focus was that every time when the rich man eats, he must leave some scraps for him. So much that if Lazarus had to make a prayer every day, was that, God, let the rich man have enough to eat so that I can have some leftovers. Because if the rich man cannot afford, it means I won't have the leftover. Did you see the focus? The focus says, Lazarus could not pray the same prayer for himself. He could not ask God to bless him, to make him rich. He could not ask that. But he could ask that on behalf of the rich man because he depended on the rich man. Wealth, it's a matter of a mental understanding, mentality. That's what I'm bringing across. That sometimes, that's how even when you look at the scriptures, we are quick to speak about the poor Lazarus. But we don't talk about the rich man. We don't talk about his efforts. We don't talk about maybe these businesses. We don't talk about his incomes. That this man has made it, thanks God. Yes, we're talking about eternal life. But it's a perspective. It's a view that you look at. And sometimes you look at that, you have a different view. So wealth creation, it's a wisdom thing, but it's a mentality thing that sometimes you need to change the way you think, the way you look at things, the way you view things, the way you look at money, the way you understand money, the way you handle money, your discipline about money, your belief about money, the way you handle money. It's a matter of mental, how do you view it? I don't know, believers, if you can really hear me when I say it's a mentality thing. I remember listening to T.G. Jakes some years back. He said his sister called him and said, there's a shop she wants us to buy a particular item. She called T.G. Jakes and she said, please pray with me that that item can be part of the sale that is coming that week. He said, please pray with me so that the item that I need to buy may go on sale as well among the other stuff that are going on sale. And T.G. Jakes says in that example, he said, I told her, why don't we pray that you have enough so you can afford the item
even when it's not on sale. If you can have faith enough to pray for the item to go on sale, then you can have the same faith enough to pray that you get blessed so that you can have more to afford it, even when it's not on sale. You understand the issue of mentality? What am I talking about? I'm talking about that as an example to say we need to have a right mentality. To have what? To have wealth. To have wealth. Now I'm moving to closure. In my closure, I want to talk about what is wealth. Explain in terms of materially, but more than material things, what is wealth? We know wealth is generational, it's assets, it's portfolio, it's stocks, investment, it's ownership, and it's this and that. But now the question is, what is wealth? What do you gain when you are wealthy? What do we see when you are wealthy? I'll be closing on that. Let me drink some water.

Yes, welcome back. We're at your Kingdom Sounds. Nakoyaruna, it's 8 minutes before 8 o'clock. So I decided to cut short song so that we can finish up the teaching today. Kibuakahoro, what is wealth? What does it bring you? What do we see? Things that identifies, things that, you know, when we say you are wealthy, except the material part of. Number one is that wealth gives you freedom. Wealth gives you freedom. I can say it. Secondly, wealth gives you choice or options. In other words, you can choose. You can say no to this, yes to that. You are not forced for anything. So wealth gives you freedom. Secondly, it gives you a choice. You have a choice on many things. Else others might not have the same choice. When you fly, you have a choice to go on the first class, or you have a choice to go on a hiring of a jet. It's a choice. So that's what wealth gives you freedom. It gives you choice. But thirdly, wealth creates time for you. In other words, you have time to decide what to do with your time. Unlike someone that has to wake up tomorrow, 9 to 5, you need to be somewhere. You like it or you don't. Otherwise, you're not going to get paid. But wealth creates time for you. Decide what to do with your time because you are wealthy. So you, time sometimes don't control you. You can decide what to do with your time. But also wealth gives quality life. Wealth brings quality life. You do get a quality life because of wealth. Yes. Quality life. But also wealth gives opportunity, or it creates opportunities for you to pursue other things or to pursue other ideas. You can decide, because of wealth, you get an opportunity to pursue certain ideas that under normal circumstances you might not have. For example, you have a funding to create a particular idea and implement that particular idea. For an example, you can say, let me start a soup kitchen. I can finance it. I can transport it. I can take it wherever I want it to it. Maybe I can hire people to run it. So wealth creates opportunity for you to pursue certain ideas. Some people might have ideas that can change the world, but because of lack of wealth, lack of finding, lack of finance, you might not be able to. And when you have wealth, you have time to think. You have time to, you know, pursue other ideas. And lastly, having wealth, it's a God's will for you, for your life. It's a God's will, because the Bible says in Deuteronomy 8 verse 18, He gave us power. He gave us power to get wealth. So these are the elements of wealth. I said, wealth gives you freedom. It creates choice or options. It creates time. You can run your time. It gives you quality life. Wealth creates opportunities for you to pursue other ideas. And lastly, wealth is God's will for your life. Because Deuteronomy 8 verse 18 confirms that. So tonight, ladies and gentlemen, thank you for being with me. We learned so much about the differences between just having money and being rich and also having wealth. And every Tuesday in this program, it's my quest to help me and you on how to better our lives, how to create wealth, how to have multiple streams
What does that mean? That's why the show for every Tuesday, it's called Kingdom Perspectives about wealth, riches, and money. Kingdom Perspectives, biblical view on how to regard the matters of money. Why? Because, Bazarani, as Christians, we cannot be at the lower level. We cannot be under the table. We cannot be like Lazarus all the time. Thank you for your time. Our time is 2 minutes to 8 o'clock. I will be back again next week, same time, 6 o'clock, speaking about kingdom perspectives. But Thursday, I'm back again on studio to do a Bible study, and I'm doing part two on Bible study around the book of Revelations. So please join me again. God bless you tonight. Have a good night.